myself, believe me. Just thinking about it makes my little hairs in the back of my neck stand up. Anyway, we'll get into that some other time. Now, the line sat on his phone for years until Josh teamed up with Joe Fox and Brad Rempel from High Valley to turn it into a big anthematic country hit. Produced by Nashville's Matt Giroux, this track climbed charts fast, hitting Josh's first top 10 on the Billboard Country Airplay. Here he is for you right now. Here's Josh Ross. This is called Single Again, Country Goldmine.

Okay, Sierra Ferrell's Why'd You Do It is the kind of song that sounds like a musical detective story. No courtroom, no lawyers, just one simple question repeated with the persistence of a telemarketer who found your landline. Why'd you do it? Pongo, if this is about the missing sandwich again, we've been through this. The suspect had four legs, floppy ears, and mustard stains on his nose. Oh, okay, so now you're blaming the cat. Convenient. That's exactly what someone guilty of unauthorized ham relocation would say, especially since we don't even have a cat. Anyway, here's Sierra Ferrell asking the same thing we ask Pongo at least twice a week. Why'd you do it? Right here, Country Gold Mine.

If you've ever felt like you're sharing a table with a ghost who used to know your name, welcome to Ella Langley's Strangers. This Alabama-born firecracker didn't exactly sneak into country music. She kicked the door, shook hands with You Look Like You Love Me fame, then politely asked for a tour bus big enough for her ambition and snacks. Now she's out on the road turning awkward exes into art. Because nothing says healing journey like singing harmony over someone who now calls you ma'am in public. Here's Ella Langley. This is called Strangers, Country Gold Mine.

All right, here comes Tyler Childers with In Your Love. And if you think this is just another sweet country ballad, you better buckle up. This Kentucky poet writes like he's got coal dust in his pen and bluegrass in his veins. It's a love song built the hard way, worked for, bled for, and absolutely refuses to quit. Even when his hands are tired and bleeding, which frankly is not a great Yelp review for romance. Now the video is two 1950 Appalachian coal miners falling in love under the shadow of danger, then doing the most rebellious thing possible, choosing peace, leaving the mine, and starting a life on their own terms. Here's Tyler Childers. This is called In Your Love, Country Gold Mine.

Okay, friends, buckle up. Coetzel teams up with Jesse Murph for High Road, a duet hotter than a Texas summer and twice as messy. Now picture this. Co's had enough of the drama, opting to get stoned and take the high road, aka self-preservation mode activated. Meanwhile, Jesse's holding her own, smelling the late-night liquor fumes and calling out endless heartbreak like a champ. It's country meets pop with a side of I'm done playing nice. Plus, Co gifted Jesse a custom pistol engraved with their names and the song title. Because, what's more Texas than that? Here's Coetzel. This is called High Road with a little help from Jesse Murph right here, Country Goldmine.

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3: 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So before Maren Morris was racking up Grammys and stadium dates, she was just another Texas girl with a dream and a Honda with questionable brakes. Circles Around This Town is basically her musical memoir, writing songs, chasing publishers, and driving in literal circles around Nashville with nothing but hope and maybe a little gas money. The song hit in 2022 and instantly clicked with fans who know that chasing dreams isn't always glamorous. Sometimes it's just caffeine, rejection, and stubbornness on wheels. Maren Morris was quoted as saying, "I wrote this one to remind myself how far I've come and how many Taco Bell receipts it took to get here." Sometimes it takes a lot. Here's Maren Morris. This is called Circles Around This Town, Country Gold Mine.

manages to be a duet, where one of the singers is literally your dashboard radio talking back at you. It's Tim McGraw's Highway Don't Care, where Tim McGraw is doing the driving, Taylor Swift is haunting the radio like a heartbreak GPS, and Keith Urban is over there casually melting guitar strings like it's no big deal. It's freedom, regret, and texting while driving, which, spoiler alert, still a bad idea. Even if Taylor Swift is singing your conscience into existence. A number one hit, CMA Gold, and proof that even your radio can judge your life choices. Here is Tim McGraw. This is called Highway Don't Care. Country Gold Mine.

Okay, friends, if you've ever been stuck in the eternal what-if loop after a breakup, Lady A's latest, What If I Never Get Over You, is basically your emotional replay button. Hillary Scott and Charles Kelly team up again, harmonizing like they're stuck in a time warp, wondering if moving on is even on the table. It's like they're asking, what if I'm trying to move on, but every time I close my eyes, I'm right back at that last painful goodbye. Spoiler alert, time's supposed to heal, but what if it just hits snooze instead? Produced by Dan Huff and written by a killer team of songwriters who originally cooked up this for Ryan Hurd. But let's be honest, Lady A made it their signature heartbreak anthem. Here they are. Here's Lady A, What If I Never Get Over You? Country Goldmine.

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2: You're listening to the Country Gold Mine, and I'm Dylan Stone. All right, listen up, because Tim Hicks is back with Going Somewhere. And no, that's not him asking for directions after missing another highway exit in Ontario. This is a St. Catharines, Ontario kid who took the long road from small-town stages to full-blown festival chaos, where the beer's cold, the boots are loud, and the guitars are slightly over-caffeinated. Tim's built a career doing what most of us pretend to do on Mondays, going somewhere with purpose. Meanwhile, his tour life says home is wherever the stage is and wherever the snacks are. Yeah, I know, Pongo. Here's Tim Hicks. This is called Going Somewhere, Country Gold Mine.

If you think Hometown Hero is just a guy who fixes your Wi-Fi and waves at the parade, you haven't met this crowd yet. From small-town roots, where the biggest stage was the back of a flatbed truck, the Recklaws clearly didn't forget where they came from, mostly because the neighbors won't let them. And teaming up with Dean Brody, who's been collecting Canadian country awards like their Tim Hortons points, they turn Hometown Heroes into a full-on victory lap. Now they're out touring like it's a family reunion, just with louder guitars and fewer awkward potato salad conversations. Here is the Recklaws, a little help from Dean Brody. This is called Hometown Heroes, Country Gold Mine. Remember when

So if you've ever wondered what happens when a kid is raised by a good time, Stephen Lee Olsen basically wrote the instruction manual and turned it into Raised by a Good Time. Now, don't expect picket fences and bedtime stories. This is more like midnight stories that somehow turned into bus call times and stage lights. From small town beginnings and writing hits for other artists, Olsen's been out on the road long enough to know. The only thing louder than the crowd is the memories he probably shouldn't have survived. Here's Stephen Lee Olsen. This is called Raised by a Good Time, Country Goldmine.

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Isn't that right, Pongo? You're listening to the Country Gold Mine, and I'm Dylan Stone. Okay, friends, buckle up. Gabby Sklar is not just your typical country crooner. This rising star started young, bringing real-life teen vibes straight to your speakers. Because who says heartbreak has an age limit? Gabby's making waves bigger than a Texas barbecue. So keep an ear out. She's the soundtrack for your next "did-that-really-happen" moment. Here is Gabby Sklar. This is called Sugar Mama.

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2: You're listening to The Country Gold Mine, and I'm Dylan Stone. So Zac Brown Band basically packed their bags, forgot the sunscreen, and wrote a song that smells like salt water and questionable decisions. This one has that island-tinged, reggae-laced vibe. Zac himself admits it's polarizing, because nothing says country roots like Bob Marley floating through the studio like, yeah, this works, man. He calls it fun to build. Especially when bassist John Hopkins sneaks in those a cappella breakdown vocals like a musical ninja. So if you're not into it, you'll hate it. But if you are, you're already barefoot in a hammock somewhere, pretending you don't have emails to answer. Here's Zac Brown Band. This is called Castaway, Country Gold Mine.

Now, talk about a bar tab with harmony. Haley Witters, Lee Bryce, and Nate Smith prove that some friendships are cheaper than therapy and twice as loud. Iowa farm girl Haley Witters spent years grinding away in Nashville before country music finally caught up to her, while Lee Bryce and Nate Smith know a thing or two about taking the scenic route to success. Behind the scenes, the trio reportedly hit it off like old pals swapping stories over Last Call, and that chemistry spilled right into Drinking Buddies,

because in country music, sometimes your best support group comes with a jukebox and somebody who swears they'll only stay for one more round. Here's Haley Witters, Lee Bryce, and Nate Smith. This is called Drinkin' Buddies, Country Gold Mine.

So if heartbreak had a favorite drink, it'd be neat. Just like bourbon from Canadian country star Morgan Griffiths. Hailing from Abbotsford, with roots deep in Newfoundland's musical soil, he didn't just stumble into country, he crawled up with a guitar in hand. This whiskey-soaked breakup anthem, produced by the Renaissance, hammered the top five on Billboard Canada Country. So raise a glass, tip your hat, and remember what Morgan proves. When love runs dry, sometimes the only cure is a bottle of bourbon. Cheers, buddy. Here's Morgan Griffith. This is called Bourbon, Country Gold Mine.

Okay, coming up, Robin Ottolini and Tell You Everything, a song that politely suggests honesty right before immediately regretting it. Classic move. Robin, the Canadian country truth teller who basically turned oversharing into a career path, delivers another oops, did I say that out loud moment, wrapped in a catchy hook and emotional damage. Do I really tell you everything? Oh no, Pongo knows all my secrets? No, I did not eat your treats. I quality controlled them. Fine. I also Googled, can dogs hold grudges? And the answer is yes. Very much yes. Lucky me. Here's Robin Ottolini. This is called Tell You Everything. Country Gold Mine. Usually-

All right. Oklahoma's own Zach Bryan comes in like a guy who meant to write a love song and accidentally wrote Emotional Damage in 4K. He's out in a Wisconsin cabin staring at a sunset thinking, orange. Yeah, that's a feeling. Probably. Next thing you know, something in orange is haunting everybody with trust issues and a Spotify account. Released in 2022, it limped, then sprinted, then casually strolled all the way to number one. Yes, and there are two versions. One with piano, one with pain. If you feel a breakup coming on, it's probably not you. It's the orange. Here's Zach Bryan. This is called Something in Orange. Country Gold Mine.

0: way the orange touches all things around. The grass, trees, and dew, how I just hate you. Please turn those headlights around. Please turn those headlights around.
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2: You're listening to the Country Gold Mine. I'm Dylan Stone. All right, picture this. West Virginia's own Charles Wesley Godwin, a man who didn't exactly grow up under neon lights, more like porch lights and stubborn weather forecasts. Dance in the Rain feels like it was written after he looked at the sky, shrugged, and said, well, I'm already wet, may as well enjoy it. Now he's out on the road trading muddy back roads for stage lights, proving to crowds that sometimes the best country songs aren't about escaping the storm, they're about two-stepping right through it while the rest of us run for cover. Here's Charles Wesley Godwin. This is called Dance in the Rain, Country Gold Mine.

All right, here comes Tyler Rich and his track When. A song basically asking the universe, hey, can you speed up fate just a little? Spoiler, it never does. Tyler's one of those California guys who looks equally at home in boots or traffic on the 405, blending small town heart with big city polish. Not exactly born in a barn, but he sings like he's fixed one. After grinding through the slow climb of country pop success and hitting the road hard on tour, he learned what this song teaches best. Timing isn't yours. It's just something you pretend to understand while waiting for the chorus to hit. Here is Tyler Rich. This is called When, Country Gold Mine.

Parmalee apparently decided a regular love song wasn't enough. So they went and built a full-blown Hollywood ending with guitars. Gonna Love You has Matt Thomas belting like he's auditioning for a soundtrack of an action movie where love is the only superpower. Big vocals, bigger melodies, and chords straight out of a cinematic showdown. A minor 7, G, F, yep, even the chords are emotionally dramatic. It's a vow, not a postcard. No farm details, no pickup trucks, just I'll never be far away. And given their real-life history, they don't just sing intense, they survived it. Here's Parmalee. This is called Gonna Love You, Country Gold Mine.

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1: You're listening to the Country Gold Mine, and I'm Dylan Stone. All right, picture this. Small town signal fading in and out, and Sasha on the line with "Hey Mom, I Made It," which, let's be honest, is the text every parent waits for, usually right after they see a missed call and a bill. She didn't exactly stroll into country stardom, more like tripped over humble beginnings, coffee in one hand, ambition in the other, and somehow still landed on the charts. Now she's trading kitchen table demos for studio lights, and Mom, probably still asking if she's eating enough real food. Funny thing is, she did make it, and Mom knew first, probably before Sasha did. Here she is. This is called "Hey Mom, I Made It," Country Gold Mine.

0: Made it.
1: Now, High Valley, two brothers from Canada who grew up on Mennonite hymns and apparently a serious lack of boring music. Brad Rempel said they wrote Make You Mine after realizing they can play I Saw the Light Anywhere, an opening for Shania Twain, which is basically country music diplomacy. So they built a today version of old school stomp and clap gospel, then invited bluegrass legend Ricky Skaggs along for backup just in case things weren't country enough. Brad calls it the bullseye, pop on one side, bluegrass on the other, and right in the middle, foot stomping trouble. Here's High Valley with some help from Ricky Skaggs. This is called Make You Mine, country gold mine.

Now, Zach Top proves not everything old is broken. Some things just sound better with a little twang and a lot less Wi-Fi. Sounds Like the Radio is basically a love letter to when country music had steel guitars, heartbreak, and didn't need a TikTok dance to survive. Zach grew up soaking in that classic sound. Think somewhere between your dad's cassette deck and a truck that only starts if you threaten it. Hey, easy, Pongo. No, it's not bacon. It's better. This one has that George Strait kind of vibe. Yeah, I know. I like it too. Here's Zach Top. This is called Sounds Like the Radio. Country Gold Mine.

Well, that pretty much does it for this week. The Country Gold Mine is a syndicated radio program and is a production of SuperlativeStudios.net. The Country Gold Mine is produced by Mark Goslin, and I also want to thank co-producer Scott Walsh. And of course, I'm your host, Dylan Stone. Leaving you off this week with Haley Witters and her song Everything She Ain't, which, by the way, is like the country version of that friend who tells you straight up what you're missing, but with a twang and a wink. Haley co-wrote this gem herself, mixing heartbreak with a little sass, because who says you can't clap back and cry at the same time? Until next time, remember, take care of yourselves and take care of each other, because that is the way it's supposed to be.

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5: 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I'm your host, Dylan Stone. Time once again to let slip the dogs of radio as we get prepared to do another show. So Michael Gottlieb, who directed the movie Mannequin, commissioned Albert Hammond and Diane Warren to write this next song for the wedding scene of the film and sent them a script of the movie. Albert Hammond was quoted as saying, "I had lived with my girlfriend Claudia for 7 years and had finally gotten divorced from my other marriage and was thinking of writing a song for me to sing and make a demo for our wedding, so I combined the two. What we thought of, what I said to Diane was, it's almost like they've stopped me from marrying this woman for 7 years and they haven't succeeded. They're not going to stop me doing it. That's when suddenly Nothing's Going to Stop Us Now came up." I like it. Here's Starship. This is called Nothing's Going to Stop Us Now. Vinyl on Chrome.

Now, Boy Meets Girl are American songwriters George Merrill and Shannon Rubicam. And this next song was played under the ending credits of the movie Three Men and a Little Lady, starring Steve Guttenberg, Tom Selleck, and Ted Danson as all three men, and Robin Wiseman as the little lady. Right now, here is Boy Meets Girl. This is called Waiting for a Star to Fall. Vinyl on Chrome.

So this next group released their first song on an independent album called Mbop in 1996. This version had that inescapable chorus, but a lot more mellow without the record scratching sound that runs through it, adding a modern flavor. Now, the song helped Hanson, a band of three brothers from Tulsa, Oklahoma, get a record deal with Mercury. It was released as their first single in 1997 when Isaac Hanson was 16, Taylor was 13, and Zach was 11. The song quickly became a huge worldwide hit, getting constant airplay on radio stations and MTV, going to number one in 27 countries. I kid you not. Right now, here's Hanson. This is called Mbop, Vinyl on Chrome.

So as lead singer of Scandal, Patti Smyth cut an indelible figure during the early days of MTV, finding the sweet spot between new wave style and pounding arena rock. Scandal scored a top 10 smash hit in 1984, The Warrior, a rousing rally call known for its chorus of shooting at the walls of heartache, bang, bang. In the music video, Smyth appears in body paint and a short haircut, making the appropriately cheesy finger pistol gestures during the bang, bang parts, a bit that Scandal's concertgoers would imitate whenever they played the song live. In fact, Smyth is quoted as saying, "When I saw the video, I was crestfallen. I had no idea it would look like an off-Broadway production of Cats." Right now, here's Scandal. This is called The Warrior. Vinyl on Chrome.

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3: 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I'm Dylan Stone. Now, in the DVD Hell Freezes Over, the Eagles discuss this song's origins. When they were a struggling band in Los Angeles, they saw a lot of beautiful women around Hollywood who were married to wealthy, successful men and wondered if they were unhappy. One night, they were having a few drinks in a bar, in fact, at their favorite watering hole called Dan Tana's, when they spotted this stunning young woman. Two steps behind her was a much older, fatter, rich guy. As they were half laughing to themselves, Glenn commented, "Look at her, she can't even hide those lion eyes." Realizing they had a song title, the band members began grabbing for cocktail napkins to write down lyrics to go with that great observation. Now, in the History of the Eagles documentary, Don Henley offered a slightly different interpretation. He said it was all about these girls that would come down to Dan Tana's looking beautiful, and they'd be there from 8 o'clock until midnight having drinks with all of us rockers, but then they'd have to go home because they were kept women. Gotta love it. Here's the Eagles. This is called Lion Eyes. Vinyl on Chrome.

Hey, here comes Pongo in his vinyl on chrome hoodie. 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Simple as that. Now, the band's third album, called Sports, from 1983, is one of the best-selling pop releases of all time. It became the band's number one hit in 1984 and had multi-platinum success in 1985. And four singles from that album reached top 10 on the Billboard charts. Here's one of my favorites from the album. This is called The Heart of Rock and Roll.

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4: 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I'm Dylan Stone. Now, the title of this next song was inspired by a warning often said in the Bowery Boys movies, in which one of the characters declares to the other, "School is out," meaning to wise up. The Bowery Boys were characters featured in 48 movies that ran from 1946 to 1958. They were young, tough guys in New York City who were always finding trouble. The movies ran on American TV throughout the 60s and 70s, eating up a lot of airtime on independent stations. It was one of these TV viewings that Alice Cooper was inspired from. In the film, the character Satch did something dumb, which prompted one of the other guys to say, "Hey Satch, school's out." Cooper liked the way the phrase sounded and used it as the basis for the song. Here's Alice Cooper. This is called "School's Out," Vinyl on Chrome.

Now, Phil Collins wrote the lyrics to this next song, which are about a woman who holds power over the singer. He desires her even though he feels there's something sinister about her. Genesis had 17 top 40 hits in the U.S., but this was their only number one. And you know what? They never had a number one in their native U.K. The Invisible Touch album marked Genesis' complete transformation from complex, theatrical music, starting when Peter Gabriel was lead singer, to condensed pop songs. They lost some fans along the way, but gained many more. According to Phil Collins, an influence on this song was the 1984 Sheila E. hit, The Glamorous Life, which, by the way, was written by Prince. The song is about a woman who gets the best of men despite, or because of, her vanity. No shortage of them in the world, eh, what? Anyway, I digress. Right now, here's Genesis. This is called Invisible Touch, vinyl on chrome.

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1: Now, this next song is the theme song to the 1977 movie Smokey and the Bandit, in which Jerry Reed co-starred with Burt Reynolds, Sally Field, and Jackie Gleason. Now, the song basically tells the complete plot of the movie. It was written by Jerry Reed and Dina K. Rose, recorded by Jerry Reed on the soundtrack for the film, and the song features Reed on lead vocal, with vocalist Gordon Stoker of the Jordanaires singing harmony. It was released in August of 1977 as a single on RCA Records. Needless to say, it was a hit. Here's Jerry Reed, Eastbound and Down, Vinyl on Chrome.

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1: 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I'm Dylan Stone. Okay, you know a TV show is big when even the theme song becomes a chart-topping hit. Case in point, Miami Vice. That synth-heavy banger by Jan Hammer, yeah, it didn't just set the vibe. It topped the Billboard charts, hitting number one in the U.S. about a year after the show first hit the airwaves. Miami Vice wasn't just a crime drama, it was a musical juggernaut. The soundtrack ruled the U.S. album charts for 11 straight weeks in 1985, packing hits like Smuggler's Blues and You Belong to the City, written just for the show by Glenn Frey, plus classics like Phil Collins' In the Air Tonight. The album went four times platinum, selling over 4 million copies in America alone, making it the biggest TV soundtrack ever at the time. And it all started with Jan Hammer messing around on a sequencer. Until producer Michael Mann heard it and said, "That's the sound of Miami. I love it." Here's Jan Hammer. This is the Miami Vice theme, right here, Vinyl on Chrome.

0: Tanse, Tawau. Poundmaker Cree Nation invites everyone to join them Tuesday, August the 11th for the historic Treaty 6 150th commemoration and competition powwow. 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A Soto Matuin, a mutual vow. 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
4: 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I'm Dylan Stone. Okay, so up to the Heart album, the band wrote most of their own songs. In 1985, they signed with Columbia Records and got help from experienced songwriters. This was one of the ones written by Bernie Taupin and Martin Page. Of course, Taupin is most famous as Elton John's lyricist, but in the mid-80s, he wrote lyrics outside of Elton John's orbit, including two that were huge hits. Taupin chose Martin Page to compose the music because he was impressed with Martin's group Q-Feel, which had a popular song in Los Angeles called Dancing in Heaven. The song that Taupin and Page composed, We Built This City, which was a number one hit for Starship. The second was the song you're about to hear, These Dreams, which was originally titled Boys in the Mist. Taupin wrote the song for Stevie Nicks with a dreamlike feel, typical of her work, but she turned it down. So Page composed the music and changed the title. Heart picked it up. And here they are. Here's Heart. This is called These Dreams. Vinyl on Chrome.

Now, Led Zeppelin singer Robert Plant was one of the first entertainers to realize that Our Lady Peace was a special band. When Plant heard the band's single Starseed on the radio while touring in Canada, he invited the band to join him on tour to open a string of shows. High-profile gigs with Van Halen and Alanis Morissette soon followed, and Our Lady Peace was launched into stardom. The title of this next song has two meanings, by the way. The song was written at 4 in the morning, and lead singer Rain made his father's initials are AM, so it's 4 AM. Isn't it great how that works? Here is Our Lady Peace. This is called 4 AM. Final on Chrome.

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1: Now, Joan Jett's producer, Kenny Laguna, said that Joan came up with the guitar riff for this song and wrote it as, "I hate myself because I can't get laid." She took it to the writer-producer Desmond Child, who thought the title would never fly, and convinced Jones to change it to something with love in the title. Child, who got a co-writing credit on the song, knows something about hit potential of love. He also co-wrote "I Was Made for Loving You" for Kiss and "You Give Love a Bad Name" for Bon Jovi. He has a knack for finding the right hook and making the song sound larger than life. Yeah, sounds right to me. Right now, here's Joan Jett. This is called "I Hate Myself for Loving You." Vinyl on Chrome.

All right, so Born to Run captures the spirit of restless youth yearning to hit the road and live life to the fullest. Bruce Springsteen wrote the lyrics in his Long Branch, New Jersey home in early 74. One day I was playing my guitar on the edge of the bed, working on some song ideas, and the words Born to Run came to me, he said. At first, I thought it was the name of a movie or something I'd seen on a car spinning around the circuit. I liked the phrase because it suggested a cinematic drama that I thought would work with the music that I've been hearing in my head. Springsteen played this for the first time on May 9th, 1974, when he opened for Bonnie Raitt at Harvard Square. Rock critic John Landau was at the show and wrote in Boston's Real Paper, "I saw rock and roll's future, and its name is Bruce Springsteen." Of course, Landau eventually became his manager. Right now, here is Bruce Springsteen. This is called Born to Run, vinyl on chrome.

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8: 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Now, this is the song you heard when you got Rickrolled. An internet craze originated in 2007 when various websites, including an online anti-Scientology group and a Radiohead site, posted links that resembled normal click-throughs offering more than a news story, but instead took users to the 1987 video of Rick Astley singing this song on YouTube. Astley was aware of this internet prank, which became known as Rickrolling, and resulted in millions of hits for the song on YouTube. Astley himself was Rickrolled a few times before realizing

was an internet trend and not just a buddy messing with him. He spoke to the LA Times about the phenomenon, saying, "It's a bit strange to have videos of you when you were a young guy on the internet. Makes me laugh. I'm sure it annoys a lot of other people. It's a bit spooky. It's just one of those odd things when someone gets picked up and people run with it. That's what's brilliant about the internet." Yeah, it didn't hurt your pocket either, I'm sure. Well, here's Rick Astley. This is called Never Gonna Give You Up. Vinyl on Chrome.

I Want It That Way is Backstreet Boys' most popular song and a showcase for the group, with each member getting a turn on lead vocals. That despite a lyric that doesn't make much sense. It seems to be about a guy trying to rekindle the fire with his partner, but he keeps telling that person, I want it that way, without explaining what means. Not surprisingly, the song was written by guys whose first language isn't English. Max Martin and Andreas Carlson, Swedish producers who have written hits for NSYNC, Britney Spears, and Celine Dion. The lyrics do sing really well, which was their primary concern. Right now, here's the Backstreet Boys. This is called I Want It That Way. Vinyl on Chrome.

All right, up next, we have a classic from AC/DC, one of their first singles with Bon Scott on lead vocals. Now, Bon wasn't always the frontman. He actually started as a roadie and took the mic when their original singer, Dave Evans, forgot to show up for a gig. Talk about stepping up. And speaking of stepping up, TNT, which stands for trinitotoluene, a fancy word for explosive compounds. It was made famous by the Roadrunner cartoons where the coyote, armed with Acme TNT, still can't catch the Roadrunner. Guess he should have read the fine print. Explosives are tricky, and so is AC/DC's power. And here they are. This is called TNT, vinyl on chrome.

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2: 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It was married this they had to human papilloma virus. 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
5: 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I'm Dylan Stone. So Creed lead singer Scott Stapp wrote this next song after finding out he was going to be a father. He had a son named Jagger and later had two more children. Now Stapp was quoted as saying, "It continues to have relevant meaning in my life because as I sing it now, I think of my daughter who's now on this planet and alive. And then I think of my younger son, Daniel. And then I think back to the spirit and the somewhat naivete, just that brutal honesty that that song expressed as me being a young man and approaching fatherhood for the first time." Right now, here's Creed. This is called "With My Arms Wide Open." Final on Chrome.

Now, Kenny Loggins and Jim Messina wrote this next song early on in their partnership, writing it in the studio one day while they were waiting for the rest of the band to arrive. They didn't think much of it, but when they recorded it about 8 months later, it became a huge hit in America. In fact, it climbed to number four. Much to their dismay, it ended up one of their best-known songs, which was frustrating because it was sort of a throwaway and didn't really represent their sound. Loggins and Messina were both very accomplished songwriters and musicians who, along with their top-notch band, made music that was far more complex in both music and lyrics. Tracks like Angry Eyes and Till the Ends Meet are what they considered far more substantial, but for many listeners, Loggins and Messina are most associated with Your Mama Don't Dance. And by the way, they also made an album of country covers. If you find it around, give it a listen. I'm sure you would really appreciate it. It's actually quite good. Here's Kenny Loggins and Jim Messina. This is called Your Mama Don't Dance, vinyl on chrome.

So Freddie Mercury wrote this song while Queen were recording The Game in Germany. He wrote it while taking a bubble bath in his room at the Munich Hilton. Peter Hintz, the head of Queen's road crew, recalled in an interview in September of 2009, the idea of the song came to him while he was in the bath. He emerged wrapped in a towel and I handed him the guitar and he worked out the chords right then and there. Fred had this knack of knowing a great pop song. Now Freddie acknowledged that perhaps his limited talent on the guitar helped to shape the song. Crazy Little Thing Called Love took me 5 or 10 minutes. I did it on the guitar, which I can't play for nuts, and in one way it was good because I was sort of restricted. You know, only a few chords. It's a good discipline because I simply had to write within a small framework. I couldn't work, though, through too many chords because of all the restrictions, but I still think I wrote a good song. I think it's a great song. Here's Queen, Crazy Little Thing Called Love, vinyl on chrome.

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1: 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So until next time, remember, take care of yourselves and take care of each other, because that's the way it's supposed to be. Leaving you off this week with a punk rock curveball. Back in 1995, the Ramones were tapped to record the theme for the animated Spider-Man TV series, and somehow it made perfect sense. Loud, fast, and over in a flash. Kind of like Peter Parker swinging through New York. The band didn't write it as a novelty either. They played it straight Ramone style, turning a Saturday morning cartoon intro into a legit punk anthem. Here's the Ramones, Vinyl on Chrome.

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2: 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They need to shut the power off in Dunair Beach, north and south of Dunair Beach.

and surrounding communities from 10 a.m. until 4 p.m. Sunday, August the 2nd. Again, the power will be out for 6 hours. Sunday, August 2nd, from 10 a.m. through 4 p.m. Dunair Beach, and also north and south of Dunair Beach and surrounding communities. For updates on

0: For those of you, you know, that are locked up, I encourage you, you know, to reach out to your band office and tell them that you want help, you know. Tell them that you're willing to change right there and right now. And then see what they say, you know. You're most likely going to get told to call back and nothing will come of it, right? And what kind of programs or housing plans, you know, do they have for the ones that have that desire to change, you know? That's when it matters the most, when that person has that desire to want to quit doing drugs and alcohol. If there's nothing available, then when they need it the most and have that willingness to change, you know, and they get pushed away again and again, no one wants to help them or make them jump through 100 hoops just to get detox or a bed, then treated like they're nothing by some of the staff in detox, you know, who have a degree and just work there because they got a degree. They have no lived experience, a lot of these staff members, you know, no street history. Possibly, you know, if they can't get into treatment, and what are they going to do? They're going to go right back what they know the best. That's the street, right? But I challenge you guys, whoever's locked up, to reach out, man, or even on the street, anybody listening, reach out to your band. Ask them what kind of opportunities they have for reconnection, you know? Look at us all. We're lost. There's no reconnection systems set up for us. You know, I reached out to my reserve, Whitecap, and I called them. And I asked them, I said, is there any way I can get back involved with the reserve? I want to know my history. I want help. I want to get connected with my people again. It's been over 2 months. I haven't received one call back. Too busy with their casinos. Everybody on the streets right now that's homeless, that's indigenous, right? They're all from a reserve. You know, if they stop worrying about their development, like I said before, put on their boots. Yeah, that's what I challenged my chief, Darcy. Put your boots on, you know. And he's my uncle too, right? But I know he's not really concerned, you know, right now because he's doing okay. But I mean, you know, how concerned is he about me, right? I'm his nephew. I'm from the other side of his family, right? And I've been reaching out for help. I get told nothing. I get told to wait and I'll get a call back. But I encourage him and whoever else is listening, put your shoes on, you know. Go out there and go look for your people that are on the street. Go through your off-reserve band members list. People that are on your band members list that live off-reserve, and go look for them and go see how they're doing, man. A lot of them are addicted and a lot of them need your help. Living on the reserve and you're doing good because you keep your family close-knit. The closest ones that you have, you know, are right next to you. What about us, eh? The lost ones. Put your shoes on. Come find us. Come ask us if we need help. There's a lot of us that are incarcerated, a lot of us on the street that want your love. We don't get that. I'm the Canadian Nightmare. Yeah,
1: we are going to get more details from Tony, the Canadian Nightmare, Tony Bear. And that's coming up this week. We'll have a chat with him and expand on those issues that he was talking about there. There is a program like that, outreach program. The Lac La Ronge Indian Band just started. That's Jude Ratt, his new post here for the LLRIB. We'll have to talk to Jude, and he'll fill us in about the addictions and mental wellness program. It's a pilot program that the Lac La Ronge Indian Band has just begun about a month ago. We'll talk to Jude about that. We'll get Tony Bear on the air pretty quick. The Canadian Nightmare. This coming week, we'll tape that chat and we'll expand on those issues that Tony just relayed to us. NBC, this is the Canadian Nightmare. On the

0: the Saturday Night House Party on NBC. 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
2: 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Darren Tainlisi. 2 a.m. with an Saint Azutin. Dean Tinotan. Ku Switch LD Sineke. Tazu Tazan. Darren Tainlisi. 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They're both seated. 306-922-2222.

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0: The Canadian nightmare. Canadian nightmare is Tony Bear, NBC. You're actually in rehab right now.
1: Well, I'm in drug treatment court. It's a process. It's a year and a half long recovery program for criminals.
0: So Tony Bear is with us, and Tony Bear, a.k.a. the Canadian Nightmare, you're in recovery right now, so you're trying to change your life around, and this is a big step right here.
1: Yeah, it's a really big step. You know, I've been in and out of institutions my whole life. I had some really some bad trauma in my life. You know, I've been a part of a whole lot of different kind of negativity, you know, my whole life, and I'm just finally changing it now.
0: You finally see the better path, you know, kind of sick and tired of the old path you're on. You couldn't get nowhere, hey, and if you're into the drinking and the drugging, and you're getting sick all the time, too.
1: Well, yeah, well, the thing is, I just got sick of it, right? I was using to the point where I couldn't function without drugs. I kept smoking crystal meth like every single day in and day out. I wouldn't eat. I wouldn't sleep. I would go crazy in my head, and I was hearing voices for a long time. You know, and I was sitting in the back of my mom's backyard in a tent, and I just know that I needed to quit. So I was what they call 10-10, which means you have no ties to any probation, nothing. I was free pretty much, but I was still addicted, so I wasn't free, eh? So I wasn't free of this addiction. So I ended up thinking of the only way I knew how I could change my life was going back to jail, because I needed it. Otherwise, I would have ended up dead. So I made a decision to steal some vehicles and get myself incarcerated. Stole a vehicle. I drove around for a little while, and I ended up getting incarcerated just to sober up. And then it kind of sucks that it took me to resort to crime to get help. Eh? They wouldn't help me on the street. There was waiting lists to get into these facilities. I ended up doing what I had to do and going to jail. And while I was in jail, I seen a poster. It said drug treatment court. I gave it a call. It led me here to North Battleford, where I am, and pretty much changed my life, you know?
0: Yeah. It's tough out there, like you're saying. There's not much help. You're pretty well hopeless. And the only route you could see that would help and save your life and get you down that right path was to do crime, which is kind of a sad thing.
1: Yeah, that's really really a horrible way to put it, too, right? I was thinking, how come my reserve, tried reaching out to my reserve, and they just put me on hold and giving me the runaround, eh? They wouldn't even let me talk to a council member about any type, because I was reaching out. I even went to the point of reaching out to my reserve for help. They just gave me the big runaround. And I was thinking, how come they don't have outreach programs, like each reserve, you know, like detox, where they can have a reintegration to go, because everybody on the street is from a reserve. Every single homeless person you see in a tent that's indigenous is from a reserve. These reserves just had an outreach program that went through their off reserve band members list and went through each indigenous

0: individual, and went and looked for them and came and brought them back and showed them love, you know, because that's what we're missing is love, eh? If I had that love for my reserve, you know, they offered me help, you know, maybe I wouldn't have lived this really long life of crime and addiction, right? If my chief would have stopped focusing on his casino and maybe come and focus on helping his people more, you know, the ones that are lost in addiction, because all I see is us dying here on the street, right?
1: Yeah, yeah, you're right out there. You're a foot soldier. You see it every day. You know, your passion is coming through in the addictions field. I could see you going into something like that down the road.
0: Yeah, well, that's basically what I wanted to do is get my undergrad here. So that's where I am. I'm in North Battleford, and I'm going to get my undergrad, and then I'm gonna see where I want to go further along with school, eh? Because, like, I have ambitions in my life to be a lawyer or even some kind of outreach, build something like that. To build some kind of outreach program to help people, like adult men, you know, that are in recovery that need help, you know, like men like me, right?
1: Help is a big rewarding experience too, right? Everything can't be just about money and bling.
0: No, it's not about that, man. It's not about, you know, you realize when you turn a certain age, you know, that it's not all about your respect, you know, it's not all about money, you know what I mean? You wake up and you see people dying around you, and you know, you don't got no disrespect against any gangsters living that lifestyle. You know, I have no disrespect against any gangster that's active in that lifestyle, because I know where they come from, and I have total respect for anybody still living that lifestyle, you know. But you wake up and you realize these guys are 40 years old, my age, man. They got nothing, man. They don't got a car. They don't got a family, you know, and they're sending these young guys, you know, out to do this stuff, you know what I mean? You got to realize, you know, like, it's the drug. Back in the day, the gangs that were around, you know, they couldn't do drugs. You know what I mean? You couldn't do drugs at all. You know, it's a different story nowadays. Everybody's addicted, man. Everybody's addicted to drugs, you know?
1: Yeah.
0: So once again, I have no disrespect for no gangs or nothing like that. I have no disrespect for them, you know? I'm just saying, you know what I mean? Like, we got to realize that that's what's tearing everybody apart, you know, is that killing each other, you know, or getting high on drugs, right? You know, we're getting high on drugs. That's pretty much bringing us down, you know?
1: You're speaking the truth there, and just realize it yourself. Take us back to that moment again. I want to go back in the backyard in your mom's tent. How did you reach that clarity, that moment right there? I have to get clean. I have to get sober. I'm not going to give up on myself.
0: Well, the thing is I was using so much that my body was shutting down, eh? Like, I wasn't drinking water. I was drinking Pepsi, and I was smoking meth and cigarettes constantly every day. And with this meth addiction comes psychosis, eh? You start hearing voices in your head. And I went through that, and I've been going through that years now, you know? So it's not just last year when I woke up in 2024, you know? It was about 2019 and prior to that when I started using meth in Calgary. Uh-huh. I was doing a lot of crime to support my habit and stealing a lot of vehicles, you know. I just got sick of going in and out of jail, you know. Like I've been in and out of jail constantly since I was a teenager, you know. Up until now, there's things in my past would have should have deterred me from going to jail, you know, made me wake up, you know, and say, you know, I don't want to go to jail, because that's where, you know, that's the side of me that I didn't want to be anymore. The addiction kept me down that path, and I thought I got away from the lifestyle, you know, about 10 years ago, but I didn't, you know. It just brought me right back, and I just got sick of it. I got sick of it, and I sat there and I just thought about it, and I was like, you know, I'm not going to do this anymore, man. I'm just going to quit. I'm going to quit, and I'm going to do what it takes to quit. And I tried calling some rehab places, and they told me there's a waiting list to get in Saskatoon. An idea popped in my head. The only thing I knew was crime, so I ended up stealing some vehicles and driving around until I got caught. And then, yeah, it led me, like I said, it led me here, and I've been sober ever since. It's been since September 2024. This is the longest I've been sober in my life since I was a teenager.
1: That's impressive. Yeah. That's a good start, and we wish you all the best in that journey. And how about the hip-hop angle? Let's talk about your music a little bit there. Nightmare Bear, Tony Bear, the Nightmare. When did you start getting into hip-hop or doing some rhymes, you know, writing down some notes?
0: I started in Dojack when I was a young kid. I would write rhymes in Dojack constantly, like every day. I got to give respect to my English teacher, who taught me a lot about metaphors and stuff in there, because I went into school kind of illiterate. I dropped out of school in grade 8. I got kicked out of school, and I I ran away to Regina from Saskatoon and ended up doing some crime there. Got picked up and did my first year in Regina, and then I ended up just writing rhymes there, right? I wrote rhymes every day, basically off and on up until now. All I've been doing when I was in jail. I've been in jail pretty much half my life.
1: How do you go about the process? You just get a little beat in your head, maybe? You start with a beat?
0: The thing is right now I don't have an actual producer. I've never been in an actual studio. I've only used my computer and the program. It's called Cool Edit. It's really old school. I remember there's some rappers on your countdown, like Joey Fresh and like a couple other boys that I knew when they were young.
1: They were just kids,
0: you know? And they're growing up into men now. Some of these rappers that are in Saskatoon that are the full-fledged like men now, and they're doing really good for themselves. But I've seen them, you know, grow up. And that's what they constantly did, was kept at it every single day, you know?
1: Yeah.
0: So they ended up getting the tools and the proper knowledge on how to put songs together, right? But me, I've never been in a studio. You know, I use my computer and that's it. You know, I just go through YouTube and I pick a free for profit instrumental and I just write to it.
1: Mm-hmm.
0: And I just do that constantly, right?
1: That's how you do it, though, eh? You just keep on doing it, and new beats and new rhymes and new stuff. You just keep on practice and practice and practice.
0: Yeah. So that's basically what I do. Yeah. So I'm actually looking for a producer to help me out with this. You know what I mean? Because I feel that like my music can go a lot further if I had better quality and actual help.
1: Give out some of your socials. Maybe some people are listening. They can reach out to you and get you in touch with somebody at least.
0: The Canadian Nightmare on SoundCloud and the Canadian Nightmare Official on YouTube.
1: Check out those sites. Tell us a little bit more about your upbringing. You are from the Whitecap Dakota First Nation. Most of your youth was Saskatoon. And then you said changes really began right where you are, right now, eh? Like 2 years ago in North Battleford.
0: Yeah, the changes began here. This is where I learned to hold myself accountable. I've attended a lot of Narcotics Anonymous meetings and a lot of Alcoholics Anonymous meetings, and I still continue to go to them weekly. They've been a real impact on my life, and it's just repetitious of breaking new trails. I'm just making new paths every day. I work out. I go to the gym with my girlfriend. We go to the gym and we work out and we just live a healthy lifestyle, you know? And it's positive. It's a big positive change for me, and I could just see myself going further, you know, into a healthy, positive life because of North Battleford.
1: Working out, too, that's all part of it. The physical aspect, that'll help your mental gains too, right? When you're trying to face addictions and whatnot.
0: That's the best way, man. That's what really got me started, was doing squats and push-ups every day in jail and getting out. And because a lot of people, they go to jail and they work out and then they get out of jail. They lose that, right? Back to the alcohol and drugs. That's the big thing, is that transition is key. Getting out and continuing to be healthy on the outside, you know, remembering what you thought of on the inside, remembering all those things, you know, I'm not going to do this anymore. I'm not going to drink alcohol. I'm not going to do drugs. I'm just going to be with my family. You got to remember those times that you said that to yourself and just quit doing it, you know, regardless of, I don't know, who you are and what it is when you get out, you know what I mean? Like what kind of reputation you have on the street or whatever, you know, you got to really think about it, man. What do you really want in life? You want to do that forever, man? Or do you want to like live, you know, because people could have that money. People could have those millions, and they just got to work for it.
1: The effort into it, like you put the effort into it, getting high and drunk.
0: Yeah, exactly, man.
1: Tony Bear, that Canadian Nightmare, NBC.
0: Drug treatment court is what changed my life here in North Battleford. Being in drug treatment court has given me all sorts of opportunities and opened so many doors for me. I was just told that Saskatoon, because I'm from Saskatoon, that Saskatoon does not have a drug treatment court because there is no judge there or no prosecutor that wants to get involved with it. You know, they have a high conviction rate there. To me, honestly, that just spells racism, you know? Why wouldn't they have a drug treatment court in Saskatoon when they have one everywhere else? Turnout rate for people covering is with this program. And they should have it on a larger scale. It's changing my life. So why wouldn't they have it in Saskatoon? That really bothers me. Treatment centers on reserve. Taking a few of the houses you already have, renovating them or even closer towards the city, buy some property, detox and rehab facility with connections. Each reservation, a sort of reconnection treatment-based facility that will integrate the people who are sick and the people that need help back into their community.
2: and love them. They're your people. They're from your band.

show them the love they need. That's what they need, is that emotional connection from our leader, from the one who's supposed to take care of our people. I'm sure 500 years ago, that was the chief job, take care of his sick people before anything else. No, don't let one fall, because eventually we all fall. Look at what's going on now. The prejudiced, racist people still look down on our people. We're seen in a negative image because we're homeless, addicted, criminals, because that's what they want for us. We're feeling the effects of families. Just how they wanted. Show us some love. All you chiefs and council, not just my reserve, go as a community and build these detox centers. Forced detox, you know, is not going to help. That's residential school type white man ways to try change us. We need our people to change us, not the white man way. And by no means, you know, am I racist, but let's face it, they think if they can contain us physically and keep us away, that desire for drugs will automatically go away. When you're ripped away from your only friends you have on the street, you miss them and only want and can't wait to go back to them. Reconnection type treatment centers are needed in our reserve. The heck with your development and your casino for now. Look at the homeless people in Saskatoon and North Battleford. Find a place for them. Invite them home, you know? You guys are chiefs, man. Well, I'm sure 500 years ago, a chief knew each and every one of his people. And there's less of us now. We were in the millions back then. Now there's 1,000 on each reserve, you know, if that. And the chief doesn't even know where I am or whether my mom needs help. It's funny, you know, because one day someone from the bottom will get educated and take your job and actually care about each and every one of us and not make us wait months for help or a reply. I can't wait for that day to happen. It is a nightmare, man. That's what it is.

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1: Lord, I've never lived where churches grow. I love creation better as it stood. That day you finished it so long ago, and looked upon your work and called it good. I know that others find you in the light that sifted down through tinted window panes, and yet I seem to feel you near tonight in this dim, quiet starlight on the plains. I thank you, Lord, that I'm placed so well, that you've made my freedom so complete, that I'm no slave to whistle, clock, or bell, nor weak-eyed prisoner of wall or street. Just let me live my life as I've begun, and give me work that's open to the sky. Make me a partner of the wind and sun, and I won't ask a life that's soft or high. Let me be easy on the man that's down. Let me be square and generous with all. I'm careless sometimes, Lord, when I'm in town, but never let them say I'm mean or small. Make me as big and open as the plains, and honest as the horse between my knees. Clean as the wind that blows behind the reins, free as the hawk that circles down the breeze. Forgive me, Lord, if sometimes I forget. You know about the reasons that are hid. You understand the things that gall or fret. Well, you knew me better than my mother did. Just keep an eye on all that's done and said, and write me sometimes when I turn aside, and guide me on that long, dim trail ahead that stretches upward toward the great divide.

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1: From the National Newsroom of the Canadian Press, I'm David Augustine. WestJet flight attendants have launched a strike as contract talks failed to produce an agreement by this morning's deadline. The walkout is grounding planes during one of the busiest summer travel weekends. QP8125 says unpaid ground duties remain the main dispute and the airline's latest proposal was insufficient. Jobs Minister...

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3: English River First Nation presents a cultural gathering honoring our stories, building our future at the Beauval Indian Residential School site on LaPlange Reserve from August 4th to August the 7th. 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
4: 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And your car comes back like the damage never happened. TBS Collision, Prince Albert, 3 blocks east of the casino.

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1: From the National Newsroom of the Canadian Press, I'm David Augustine. A breakdown in negotiations has sent WestJet cabin crews to the picket line, disrupting long weekend travel. QP8125 announced the job action shortly after the strike deadline expired. Union President Aliyah Hussein says WestJet did not adequately address demands for compensation for work performed before and after flights. Federal Jobs Minister Patty Hajdu also criticized the failure to reach a deal. Now in a statement released by WestJet, they say in part, quote, "We're disappointed to be here. This directly impacts the travel plans of our guests, our WestJetters, and the communities and businesses we serve. Our focus remains on staying available for the union to reach an agreement." NDP leader Avi Lewis says he's seeing an opportunity to court environmental voters dissatisfied with Prime Minister Mark Carney's climate and energy policy. Lewis says people know the climate is unraveling.
2: People know that doubling down on oil and gas, just like Trump, doubling down on AI, just like Trump, doubling down on militarization, just like Trump, is not actually an independent Canadian course.
1: A recent Angus Reid online poll suggests that one in six 2025 Liberal voters now say they would support the NDP, and half of those voters cite climate change as their top political priority. RCMP in Nova Scotia have charged a man with multiple sex crimes involving youths and say there may be more victims. Here's Canadian Press reporter Lisa Laporte.
3: Mounties say the investigation started last month after they learned a missing young person was staying at the home of a 38-year-old man. Then they learned other youths had allegedly spent time with the man either at his home or on trips away. Police searched a home in Chester Basin, some 60 kilometers west of Halifax on Wednesday, arresting the man and seizing electronic devices.
1: The suspect has been charged with luring a child, 4 counts of sexual assault, and 4 counts of sexual interference. In the U.S., a lot of rain at Lollapalooza in Chicago. ABC reporter Evelyn Holmes spoke with some of the diehard fans who braved through the wet weather Saturday.
4: Day 3 of the music festival was officially delayed because of heavy rain and flooding risk Saturday. Still, plenty of music lovers showed up hours before the gates were originally supposed to open at 11 a.m.
5: I really want to see the artists that I came here for. So, yeah, it's worth it for me as long as I get to see them.
4: McHenry County resident Joe Moran is here with his girlfriend with one purpose in mind.
6: To get in front of the line or somewhere.
4: Heavy downpours turning Grant Park into a muddy mess.
1: Some of the headlining artists performing at this year's festival include Jenny, Olivia Dean, Charlie XCX, and Canadian Tate McRae. And Canada's men's relay team has successfully appealed its disqualification at the Commonwealth Games. The reigning Olympic relay champions had been disqualified over a lane infraction after finishing second to Australia. Athletics Canada won its appeal, and the men were back on the podium. This is the Canadian Press. In sports, quarterback Vernon Adams Jr. of the Calgary Stampeders threw his league-leading 21st touchdown pass in a 44-20 CFL victory over the host Hamilton Tiger Cats on Saturday. The Stamps improved to 4-4, while the Tabbies fell to 3-5. Adams also managed to keep his interception-free season going, although a Hamilton penalty negated a possible pick. Kevin Gausman pitched 5 2/3 innings for his first win since May 22nd. George Springer had 2 hits and 2 RBIs, and the Toronto Blue Jays took down the visiting St. Louis Cardinals 5-1 on Saturday. The sellout crowd at Rogers Centre rose for a standing ovation when Gausman was removed in the 6th. The subject of trade rumors ahead of Monday's MLB deadline, Gausman tapped his heart in acknowledgement of the cheers as he walked to the dugout. And Thomas Muller converted a penalty kick in the 76th minute, and the Vancouver Whitecaps held on to tie the visiting Los Angeles FC 1-1 in Major League Soccer action at BC Place Stadium on Saturday. From the Canadian Press, I'm David Augustine.
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2: You're invited to check out the Birch Hills Annual Threshing and Family Fun Day, Sunday, August the 9th in Birch Hills. 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
1: 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Right about here. See, there in here. Take about 10 feet out full all the way up. The service got it ready. So, and then when I got the pole out of the back, I took all these pillars here.
0: Then from what I just stripped over, that would have stayed.
2: Yeah.
0: All this would have came out.
1: It would all came down here.

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That's right.

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1: The National Newsroom of the Canadian Press, I'm David Augustine. WestJet flight attendants have walked off the job, halting the airline's flights during a busy summer travel weekend. QP says wages and compensation for ground duties remain unresolved, while WestJet argues it rejected offer included boarding pay and a major first-year raise. Affected passengers will be refunded or rebooked, as the airline says it remains available to resume negotiations. Jobs Minister Patty Hajdu expressed disappointment, but did not say whether Ottawa would intervene in the dispute. A Canadian activist is among those detained in an anti-whaling ship in Iceland.
2: The animal rights activist is from Saskatchewan and part of a group detained off the coast of Iceland's capital, Reykjavik. The ship is operated by a group founded by anti-whaling activist Paul Watson. The Icelandic Coast Guard boarded the protest vessel Bandero on Thursday and detained its crew. Shannon Mann, the Canadian on board, said they were told they were not under arrest, but also told that they couldn't leave the vessel. The Icelandic Coast Guard said the seizure came after the crew of a whaling ship requested assistance, believing their safety was under threat. Don Mitchell, the Canadian Press.
1: In the U.S., appeals made to President Donald Trump by Middle Eastern allies to hold off striking Iran appears to have worked. On Saturday evening, the president posted on social media he has, quote, agreed for the future benefit of the world and likewise the survival of a successful and prosperous Iran to cancel the attack, subject to being able to rapidly make a deal. Now, a White House official has confirmed there was a call between President Trump and the Saudi Crown Prince expressing concern over his plans for new strikes against Iran.
3: Iran has already threatened to retaliate against strikes on its energy sites by hitting Israeli targets and U.S. energy infrastructure in the Middle East, according to Iranian state media. A spokesman for Kuwait's Ministry of Defense says its air defenses intercepted Iranian drones inside Kuwaiti airspace. Meanwhile, the U.S. has been pressing for the reopening of the Strait of Hormuz.
1: That was ABC's Matt Rivers reporting. A Quebec court ruled the province violated charter rights by canceling a 2023 Christian event over concerns it would promote anti-abortion views. The court found the government acted without legal authority and infringed Harvest Ministries International's freedoms of expression, religion, and association. The group says the event focused on reconciliation, not abortion, but its convention center booking was canceled 3 weeks before it began. The court awarded compensation and ordered former tourism minister Caroline Proulx to pay $30,000 in punitive damages. And in the U.S., there is extreme fire danger across the Pacific Northwest, with more than 50 million Americans under heat alerts from California to Montana.
4: Raging wildfires across the Pacific Northwest. Washington's governor issuing a statewide burn ban and activating the National Guard to support firefighting operations. The Madrid fire burning more than 40,000 acres with more than 600 firefighters deployed.
1: That was ABC's Jacqueline Lee reporting. This is the Canadian Press. In sports, George Springer had an RBI single and drove in another run with a double as Toronto took down the St. Louis Cardinals 5-1. Springer could be traded ahead of Monday's deadline as the Blue Jays are likely sellers. He was asked if he's had conversations with Toronto's front office about a potential trade.
5: No. I mean, you know, I'm here and I love this team. I love this organization. And as far as I know, I'm here.
1: Now, the win kept the Blue Jays' playoff hopes alive as they improved to 4 games back of a wild card berth. There are 4 games in the WNBA today, including one in San Francisco, where the Golden State Valkyries host the Toronto Tempo. The 19-9 Valkyries have lost 2 in a row, while the 10-18 Tempo have dropped 5 consecutive games. Elsewhere, the league-leading Minnesota Lynx, winners of 9 in a row, host the Indiana Fever, who have reeled off 5 straight victories. From the Canadian Press, I'm David Augustine.
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0: doesn't what comes
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0: next.
2: One called Jump Down.
3: Yeah, they're really good version. I like that one.
2: 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Tyson. He did that, like, I don't know, quite a while ago.
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1: 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The first blackout is $5,000 in 48 numbers or less. The second is $3,000 in 55 numbers or less. The two-up blackout jackpot is $4,000 in 55 numbers or less. 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

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Prince Albert, let's go to the solo to David McIntyre, who she saw, quit hands it, quit has a toes, a belly ass teeth, don't sneak a quit the Bezini on his hand, and hey, on his hand, Miss Indigenous Canada has a toes, Brianna Robillard, at Ubelo, Arcosi, Ontario, it's another, Toronto, Coyer, Brantford, Ontario, to some, here, what you know, I'm Miss Indigenous Canada. 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

0: Tina de Laud, is a team boss to temperatures in Barbara, Canada, but Agara, you know, have a gay was Tinole. Don't sinig, yeah, could they nor kiss noa, manil to the jaw, no ha, the gay was tea. 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Going to skate today at 3 o'clock. We are over, yeah, 4 o'clock. Money the Hadati, I said, a money there does not done at the Dutch and honey. I heard the guy, you know, co a pilgrimage. 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And I said, don't done a need deals. Yeah, fiddle, go at him to sound of ha, Ambrose Corrigal, a Jens Beauty Denison. It's a sound music, but well, yes, anyway. Could do to the Galdish Chotes, a Mervyn Moore and Cones, a George Malbo, Fintilus Totes, a not Denison Leonard, Tullajur, to Alfred Lemake, with Barincheri, the Gilbert, Wolverine. That Genesis, but in Chedi. Ever see Cho, don't think again, NBC, then a whole new I see David McIntyre. Oh, she is the country angel, no how you know, seriously. Country angel, the edge of my mind. NBC, then a whole
1: NBC, then a with David McIntyre.

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1: I don't think it's a NITA, Northern Intertribal Health Authority, Benoist in West Nisi, Drizag and Nonanaske di Ultare, Brikesi Utsisi, World Hepatitis Day, Brinanoha theme hepatitis. Let's break it down. Ku hepatitis e data. No, there is silent esa. Edrit ad is a viral infection. 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Hepatitis. 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For a US Haru daily, hepatitis, ka ualiha, without that rezi to that utana yadani than a stigma. Healthcare provider Belioki, hepatitis ninet inoha. Begakos yarns ele tanus e nitha, Facebook page, Edriat Hinoanit as a jarns in Northern Intertribal Health Authority.
3: Eskit had other little son of the Tatuta as the NBC, then a honey, Hurut, Asi, Kodri, you think when summer camp got a disasun, no and now old carbon in there, Sandri Sake, and as in another sanak old tartans at Zine Donil to a south, a sort honey on early age, a sad is at a disant, Shanato, Eligalu, the toet hue. 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Cynthia Mercury, Brandon McDonald, Angela Fern, Annette Wetton, Wetham, yeah, with ADA prevention. Quay Isle Cross. Three Friendship Center doing the not this on 9 o'clock, would say 5 o'clock morning. Claim support schedule. Ko nanito nalot in a conse ja nine there they al cross quen school 1860. Thos that's a tigala 1976 aha honey that is a compensation. Ko claim support then not this on. It's in the heart. It's an outlier, so clear. Here, no, on a Xenoya, Isle of La Crosse Friendship Center, doing 5 o'clock, hoots and hasim. Cook Kondarek anim, the fire report, no habagi was tidun, sineke, panore shahiladri, kakutelt i hult ha thorilt ha 24 hours by tight rather limit acid deep as chinas a thought honen na nak 313,492 lightning strikes in later this 24 hours oh yeah could do zinege ja province ge ya donen so la kon direct ansa ko so la kon direct at this 24 hours quit a 3 notes and the kon direct an ding on to na kubishan as a so tonen na so la sa ko so la nano ya question in the best chene ta bishan as a so tonen na es et kha ko ita fire ho ide 24 hour toll-free firewatch number to the Oshino, 1-800-667-9660. Ya to your nearest protection area office, then the Oshino is at this. Now, this is a hot need to see it out. Yes, you have a Oshino, NBC. Then a hot need, yeah. Lobo, Stoney Julio Sadri, Lobo, classic country cover. No, I don't know, see, NBC, then a hot need.
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5: Hey, Laura, the solo to the NBC, then a honey roof answer. Kutla honey no, it's a sinohabic you asked he. Saskatchewan Health Authority, then another ansi, retallari, tellari, hulyundi, toxic blue green algae, John Kotshoi, qui atinint, John Howard Disandri Tuge, Peter Pond Lake, qui atallari, this line, 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de. Public Baho Ansa Tanagaha, Surgeon Lake First Nations Powell, to whom Tratalan Nunt Asa would read none as not said de 150th anniversary Oyasa, the whole Tambanaka Treaty 6. Kokotani than Gachan Limil Asi, than an intelus and Tastilu, Tajano, the Huntanin Tele Canada to Beston Nanotse. We tad Zino has not a day. Grand entry, Gambina on a 7 o'clock, only the Asi. Coast Saskatchewan Marshals Service, Clan Daneu, Tonanata Barai, Hilchusan, Tanosaraya, Sweetgrass First Nation. Nake Zine Marshals, Kurati, I Dan Denotse, Ini, Dene Quen Isis en Lini, Benasti Denaratu, I Dene Fesh Shasan, Chen Yatsen, Battleford's RCMP, Li, K9 Unit, the Sweetgrass First Nation Security Officers, the Kadane Traja, Udrona, Ul Asa, Yahil Chusi, I Dene. 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Ho al yal ya programs on Nasioha, Tanon Meti, student C, Etipa, College at the Lan Nasa, Hontinunt Aha, Indigenous Focus, Bazir Tispan Chudiha Diploma Program, Nadanate Kwasan Liha, Kwanasi Diplomas, the Honli San Healthcare Edu, the Indigenous Sentinet, Early Childhood Education. 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
1: 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Canada, Oha.
2: The Hennant, nineteen girls, we met each other at Bonnetary Yala Arajani. It didn't sound like a competition. At first, I felt like the pressure, Monday, going to matter right here, into Ihanitelu, and I felt that pressure. I felt the pressure to compete. And Kogaze, Sebold Naranthe, Ku, Ayu, we met each other, Esatatayaku, Ayu, the U. Every day, it's a heredit in each other, then it's I, other dwe, no, it's a be. And you don't mean, Acho, we created a bond, sisterhood, Kaze, Efaze, it's a do we do. I said, I struggle that in another extent, the one law, good on it, the old daughter, and the now, called it, the right day, Jana, you,

0: this week, and set a pressure her on it. Because do that journey is on Monday, after Monday, no, they're gone after the orientation. The competition is then the year calls on the very low. I just went into this experience by wanting to live in the moment and to enjoy everyone's company. And it's always Elena, say other, be he, Yana, say other. Within, I did the on his tile, last minute his tile. A trouble at the tall all on the Elena. So usually on this hours in the exam, I was keeping myself busy with the girls. Non it's a cause the load in the delay. And usually are they comfort to call a headache comfort of the reason. And usually call a bonnet that they are not.
1: And Johnson he tanto kusini yad best chineo sandwich I yet.
0: But the center has saw her in uncle with your brother, me, song, at the telecomber. I don't think in this toddle in hell, but I get here, Jama.
1: I try in Tao, who sit and eat a load that I get done in Veni, Astane, on the hiring latch for Hoin in his arm.
0: A sender horse in the Astana, could look a noon hour, a sender horse in there. Toronto, Brentford, it's an hour, 45 minutes out of Toronto. It was new. It's about culture shock. The guy is about to let in the case go. So, but no, Allah had the father. This I shouldn't be like this. I shouldn't put myself in a situation where it directs me. I shouldn't do that to myself. Me being the hello, it doesn't cause them to say. It doesn't all the cause of the but there you had there is in the case. Not just for myself, but for the girls too, for them to enjoy the experience. Or early on Monday. Sunday get early on the tire. Monday, bonding day, honey. Good early on, gizzo. Early on, pressure, who is citizens? Pressure, that's like a name, gizzo. Logic, they used to call me affirmation girl. A affirmation girl, that's who she's in the logic. Every Monday, affirmation stickers, positive affirmation stickers. Workers that go off to the Anikotasishajana. I took that with me to Miss Indigenous Canada program week. Affirmations at the Hell Nila. Every morning, the calls are in the Tarasle. Good, a note, I some group chat, right? In the Brenda, can you pull one affirmation out for me? That piece, it's in. And you cut that there. You tell me, I made a positive impact on their life. Actually, the stories I shared with you in the past interview, you should do this, you should try this, cold as not. So with that being said, I think I found myself where what I think I'm good at, introvert has So with that being said, I'm doing something out of my comfort zone. I'm going to do something that is out of my comfort zone. I'm going to go for motivational speaking, public speaking. And I shared that post in the home a year. I think I want to do, like, it's also a positive impact onto another person's life. And it's a real life experience for me. And I thought to myself, oh God, then it's just me seeing this, and maybe this is it for me, because like for this motivational speaking, it's a win-win for myself, and it's my story could save another person's life.
1: Does
0: it's a phone I let me see phone on the stage get us this in there. and could practice the right in our home for the final show. In that point in time, I thought to myself, this is not for me. I'm doing this for my son. I'm doing this for my community. I'm doing this for the Denning community as well. I changed my mind shift to thinking about the people that I'm representing. Present cultural presentation, a practice of Ungana at the Zenfone law, and peace in the Saho Anna. And I'm supposed to present with loud, confident way. And all day, I need to improve on this area. This is where I need to improve. But overall, all I can do is I did my best, and I'm proud to share the story of Loya Sainatina, a cultural presentation. The reason why I picked her was because she inspired me. She inspired me with her courageous move. Because I know her story, I didn't went with something new. I just went with something that I know. I said, go there, I would feel pressured. They didn't get along, especially European settlers. So what happened was she was captured by the Cree. They did everything. So Cree gave a cool price that and I've been. So with that being said, sign up for get test on the master job test. And while they're traveling on the barren land, we do it to hold them. They couldn't find the Denon community who do are doing it. Sounds like the companion is still Shanzhou, is if I'm not a Kenosha. It's a Kenosha. European hunters on camp on me, are so good. So the master figure out, the European master figure out, Because that Hudson Bay worker think about the goal on the land to get them another. Try not to get them another the peaceful relationship with Kau.
2: Because indigenous women, they always carry the resilience. They're always been relationship builders. They're always they're resilient human beings. And to top it off, they have Yudekos, Sarani, Brandy,
0: their representation in loving memory of her, but also Missing Murder Indigenous Woman G2S. And you don't need the leader because asking her on behalf of my late sister and also for the people that are going through, are currently going through or have went through, have survived, who didn't.

0: Ie, kan tō dene son kine a tēnano te Black Lake, kas on tue, kuroi a nā, kan tō dene hahi I Miss Indigenous Canada, I awa liun dene tapi nesa, nepa. 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
1: It will ruin the plan. It will ruin the plan. It will ruin like the presentation. It will ruin what you think it's gonna provide. They're now going through this process. It was hard. It was challenging. But I just thought to myself, I'm not doing this for me. Even though it's complicated, there's challenging situations. That it's okay. It's okay, Nissan. Pa'u, it is chalito, anast air. And anast air is it, ita, ni zina, siba kut alen se. 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So, what now, Nissan, I guess there. Yeah, so, right now, I just post a poster for motivational empowering speaking. For, as a testimony to share what I went through, I can also share the journey to Miss Indigenous Canada as well. So this is my new journey going for motivational speaking. Thank you for asking that.
0: Eso. 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Ni dollar el con ya a con y data no sa. Y tiene cosa para en este ya. 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
1: Nice to the bottom on the home the name is Tina Green. Phone in there is Sunny Lemon Hot. The phone host in our key and Nadina. So thank you for that.
0: All right. Take care.
1: You too.
0: To salo tene MBC tene hod ne ro sta si David Backentar who she si ta tene de John si tana tlian sa kuluk MB sakatonu te yas ti yas ya pasi salo tene ne bahar wal yan tun tene ke es yo le don ni salo tene basi cho.
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2: 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A Soto Matuin, a mutual vow. 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
8: 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Which drip do you want to speak to?
9: You're going to miss a federal appeals court. President Donald Trump's executive order delivery of mail ballots. Donald Trump's administration effort to move forward mail-in voting restrictions. Good tahanama. This stands to serve in the U.S. states. Yagwani is a day sued ahead of November's midterm elections. Iwa is a minanama Trump administration. Kiwabato mogi sanama kagi tasui tiganama court documents. Ego is a mini gigipitna go yaguido. Mittonisa 7.6 billion. Iguta kagiapit. Yagwani utana michiki where. This week, you eat again him on a clean energy projects. He said, I got to go. I guess you got to my political identity. He said, I got to go. I go to my grant recipient state. I go home, I go to my nigga toss up in his states. I go to his they voted. I go to my Democrat Kamala Harris. I go speak of my 2024 presidential election. Ego ho Trump mi dos kaigan ni tariffs. Ego do Michigan tapaga Michigan ko. Ego Michigan o ma. We speak on 2024. Ego ti sanam battlegrounds he said he had that Trump ka gigi so but ego sana Democrat Joe Biden. We speak on 2020. We go on the state is a ito gi samina. Agan economy ki said he had that ko. Ego sawa president's ka stat nimido. Tariffs. Ego isa minigotahan nila. Imported cars. Ito di hati. Ego mina auto parts.

Ego isa, uskai ko mo ma import levy siesta tio ma. Ego tao chani U.S. trading partners. We got Trump a wee sagi to go to Chuma, Canada. Tariffs is only 50% of that. But the you got a new hoots with the meat eat kiwasa. You got me no tabanas where you got a sweeping you work. You got a president as many seeing togi who get a Oakland County. You got a sigotio you chani meat eat season in Detroit in the northern suburbs. Kaya tis here got Republican stronghold. Gagi eat to Ego isa os mien hi, yu tiga gui witi ha tsegan hi, Biden, ego ni uchi, Trump, ego spiku ma 2020. Ego Vice President Kamala Harris, ego ni mina, ego anaspin niwa aski uoma. 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And the mediators, the United States or Iran, the regional officials, the Ego nega nega armed groups kisa dekat tihce ego timisui. Ego isa was mio misa lingering tensions si hayat si. Ego mas Saudi Arabia to isa pegi sani hit drones tipas kisa mak. 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Yego isana ma, yiga guita wa wa isani here. Petroleum facilities. Tunisa over $100,000 in the in more severe cases. Yoi atigi sami numi do chocolate bar recall. 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Yego isu tsana ma Cadbury brand chocolate bar recall to itzik. Yego ni go Canadian Food Inspection Agency. 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Toni sa mi ti ti se go toho sana ma companies dairy, milk, Oreo, chocolate bars. Go officials on the git to mi ti ti si sana he. 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It's set to last until August, ito isa. Fisher away to Yago Nigo Gunniska, Kawis at the Gats near the Hill Feathers, Dimuete, Pamid Midatic. 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He was Tamatigi, Gagiswak and that Tatsi Yagone. 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
3: Go to my Toronto. You go my Amazon's Prime Video. 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Ani himan Stanley Cup playoff series kisi di gata ko. 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Iga isi wi oska start sekan demi do sub licensing agreement kisi dekata ko. Iko semua dah was semua iko hockey night in Canada tetan noga no muta public broadcasting. Iko Prime Video hisa si sekia. Kika kau ya atas tahu ni himito iko na utama Canada. Ngutomi wa niso NHL seasons with the prime Monday night hockey. Iga minan he financial terms kitui chigmana. Muda awas minan to ito yego ito. Iga yung igusunga kitui chig yego na in the Canadian Press.
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3: 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Imigi tigi samanan stonan di annual scholarships kisi di gata go. Igo, yego ni ohun sto kisi di gati. 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it is their commitment to to community go I mean ki wit no it is go is ka hatus ki wa go ta go i ti hu itse ye go ni go Lawrence Native Women's Council Their leadership, it's admirable. Scholarships come We honor Mary, Margaret, Mary Heimbecker. Margaret Beaumont.
1: The winning streak continues for Daryl Anderson and Fallon Baptiste on the NBC Real People Playoff. 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
1: They're going for their fifth consecutive win to go into the Hall of Fame, but they'll have to beat out this week's challenger, Broken Dreams, and their cover of Say You Love Me.

0: Tumpaan nantu ta hiestu muissa siis nega miskin. 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
1: Hey no mats. 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What's going to be on the speech in the day?
0: Ego is on August 20th to the 23rd git the stigo no chuma. Kaski go ni ti Fort Carlton Provincial Historic Park.
1: Oh, okay.
0: Ego Oh, good to have you. Yeah, how we are to go to we do to a lack of orange Indian band. Then two events in the game. How we at the high at you.
1: You mean the Mata Wing City? Maganit Nanita Gawea, Hitagatuskia, Youth Haven, Michi Singh and the organization starts with the Pintata Mozita, it up Mahmix, who did it to a task, who did Nimoa, Grantimidoya, then Timidomitsut to experience. The nature. If in today's market, we don't need more. We still have to buy it. Because if market so in the last 2 weeks, market so in the last 2 weeks, the big taco.
0: If we have any home market, we go get it. But because if we have a nice home, get it. In our city, we some pogita toski.
1: Senator was to Bell's Point, students who did the Dotazic, teachers rotate their students out there from their classroom. If one goes out and enters, can I make you a key other one of things can I watch their students? You would also say, because I'm in the Dotan and the youth have been in the days can I want and a key spin them tie those teachers to whichever things can I watch their students. You would tell me their capital again. No, it's out. This is from home watching because I met so the need to eat and the cultural stuff. No, it's out those teachers to do lesson plans. It would do say, and then they can take those students away into their classroom. It would do say to go on that is from home watching what we taught them out at the youth haven.
0: Εγώ μη το μη μα μη το γίσε κάκο, μα τάν σωμα γαϊτά γαμε γίσε ενώ μου γίσε μη το γίσε κάκο.
1: 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Ask with them about the button and tubes to do with that. The most he does.
0: I'm with Nisig Mamuchitana Ogoti. Eh, was a pampo, you know, gagging of Tigawitsumita. Tinigum, Tinigipuido, whom Gapi with Tapmea, you happy see at Mustoya. He told me to him on the market, Gapi, and Mehigo, and no torch and BC.
1: All right, that way you say. Thank you for having me.
0: He got up, Becky up, speak, Igui, Kagui, Timitanoma, and the man at NBC Radio Bingo, Skya, to Kimoni, and I always still mutter Mega Bingo Gawiag, Utanista Nova Gimit, August.
1: Oh, Martin always has money and bingo.
0: Oh, okay. He got some on the Magazak. Midrisigans.
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4: Lottery license number MB25-0013. Edorot is solo to the NBC dinner on your old ass, Cussy David McIntyre, who she says, Saskatoon, Hutsin, Harrison. Cada Jado Sule, don't Jenege, Tunisi Jenege, Cook, Yazunink, Alcloatu, just Saskatoon, Sen. We are treating an archer, Desan, don't Jenege,

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1: Saho Nino Habiki was February 20th, Nunan old Ha, Satwaza Ha, Sagev, Dietlisa. Conservative MP, Hi Tini, Duyat Hidrinch A, Nusage Yards, Hi Yag, Duyat Hidrinch A, Utinade off the reservation. Quiquot Dita, Nani First Nation leaders, Bahile Danlisi, Ku Conservative MP, Jamil Giovanni, Quot Dita, Canadian Liberals. 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

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What here see boy do us in Henny, Canada gay ya, hunt a guessing it, then no anything. Hunt e at he de hit e, hunt as would send Henny son extremism. Quote e, hunt at in it, then no anything. The Bill C-12, the Bill C-2, a yit a human rights, not jis halasant eo, the international law. 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Antwani then si. Ase edununt aha. Tantu asatala nauli First Nations people to government. Ti lantu eganonil yeha. Yegantani then si. Henni. Ku Justin Trudeau anat oze. Prime Minister Hindanula. Who are ya Trump Union Sersandri, based on Nenetan second term, the Rako Kodi, Antuok on Eltha, Unel Yalant Eilundi, Enisa, Edrioha, Eronelie Bazi, Reconciliation, who indigenous leader Gesisul Taula, 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
Marcy Chosola.

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0: Trails. Hello, we appreciate all our loyal Tribal Trails viewers and welcome new ones tuning in. We have two separate guests on today's program who both just happen to be from the same church at Keekno, Alberta. Later on, Bill Jackson will have a teaching from the Bible related to today's topic. But first, we're going to meet our first guest, Harold Cardinal. As a young man, he was involved in a situation that deals with the serious subject, and he's going to discuss it with Rita. Before we get to that, though, let's get to know a little bit about Harold as he shares some of his testimony and faith journey.
1: Well, I have a storyline. I was born and raised in a different denomination. So ever since I was 6 to 12 years old, I'd attended this denomination. It was like clockwork for me to go attend church every Sunday. Mm-hmm. I can remember having even a prayer life, where I talked to God rather than, I think, praying to him from the ages of 6 to 12. But in that particular denomination, there'd be some ladies come down through the summer. They teach catechism, they called it. So I learned a whole lot of things about creation, about Noah, Moses, Daniel and the lion's den. Learned a lot about the birth, the death and resurrection of Jesus. So in my younger life, I think God was calling me and put into or instilled in me an information base of a little bit of who Jesus was, a little bit of his holy word. But it's not like I was all of a sudden, I was a little boy Christian.
2: Yeah.
1: I was a little boy altar boy who felt really proud in a little black gown and a little white shawl placed over it. But at the same time, though, I can recall as being a kid that young, I prayed, not every day, but I prayed often. So my life took me to, from 12 years old, I just kind of forgot about God. I just thought about me. That was my life. I got married. My wife, Jean, was in the Evangelical Fellowship. Oh. Bill Jackson was the minister in Keekono. So I don't know if it was because I just wanted to make a show with my new in-laws or it's because I loved my wife. I'd like to think it was a little bit of both that I started attending the Evangelical Fellowship. Well, in the prior fellowship, what I learned is a lot of storylines about from the Bible. I learned, about prayer. I learned about Jesus dying on a cross, his resurrection, and his birth, Christmas time, his birth time, right? And so as life went on, it seemed like the earlier learning in my life, it's like I put it like this, God called me all the way through and kept me and guarded me and delivered me from myself in a lot of ways. And then when I got to 20 and into the Evangelical Fellowship, all of a sudden, I was being taught that it's up to you to call on Jesus to come into your heart. This was all new to me. I'd come from more of a ritual-based learning. Now I was looking kind of in the same way that calling on Jesus to come into your heart, another ritual, altar calls, another ritual, walk up to the front and now you're saved, eh? But there was a time when I was getting closer to in between 25 to 30 years old. I don't have specific dates, but I was attending fellowship again with my wife, Jean, and Bill Jackson was our minister. And I got out of that particular fellowship time and the sermon where that Bill preached, I come out of there looking all over, kind of around me all over because it just he spoke directly to me. And I knew there was something different, very, very different in my life at that time. I'd have to say that's when, on that particular day, not formally, but I called on Jesus to come into my life. It wasn't long thereafter that I attended the altar call. Again, that was still more ritualistic than it was like me surrendering my life to God. As life goes on, I've learned the value of not only asking Jesus into your heart, but also submitting and giving your life to Him.

0: Now that we've learned a bit about Harold, we'll focus in on a specific time of his life. He was in his early 20s when he married his wife, Jean, in 1975. However, not long into his marriage, sadly, Harold attempted suicide. Obviously, he survived it, and he wants to share the lessons he learned from that experience. Often, the events surrounding suicide are complicated and tragic, but there's hope. While there may not be easy answers to issues like suicide, hope comes from faith in Jesus Christ. Let's return to Rita and Harold to hear his story.
1: I praise God for his faithfulness, because for all the times I can remember that he protected me from myself, from my own foolishness, from things that I did. I know he delivered me from alcohol. It's not like I was an everyday drunk, but I was a weekend drinker, party guy. Eh? And as time went on, like as I kept on learning more and more about God and Jesus Christ, my Savior, those things became lesser important to me. It's not like I had the appetite for it. So I was eventually able to, like, one week just say, I want to quit drinking. And the next week, it just seemed like I had quit a long time ago. Another
2: God is good.
1: Traumatic thing, well, actually a big thing, it's that I did to myself was when I was 22 years old, I attempted suicide.
2: Oh, after you were married?
1: After I was married. Oh. I had given up hope on life. I know today that I was being very selfish, but during those early years of my marriage and different other things that were going on around me, I guess just couldn't handle it and decided that, like, life wasn't worth the living. So I turned a gun on myself and attempted suicide. I'm thankful again God there, like, fully delivered me from myself, from the evil that was encompassed not only in me but around me. He saved me from dying at that time. I think today I would have been dancing with the devil if my life would have been taken. But in his mercy again, and his grace towards me, whatever purpose he had for me, it seemed like he kept me alive.
2: You really shot yourself?
1: This, if we're filming right now, this is the result of an attempted suicide. This prosthesis on this left side, at one time I tell people, well, I had one heck of a left hook at one time when I was younger. 22 years old, I lost my arm because of my own sinful stupidity.
2: Yeah, and God brought you through that.
1: I know for a fact God delivered me from my own, sinful foolishness many times over when I was young. I think he worked out in me things that were relative to my own vanities, my own prides, my own lusts, things that I thought I was, I certainly was not. And then as I found my way, all of a sudden I fully realized that I had purpose. I was loved. I was cared for. I was wanted. I didn't really know why God would want to save somebody like me. But as I've studied scripture, continued my prayer life, had the life experiences that I've had, I know that God loves me, and I know that he loves everyone. He wants us all to go home to be with him when we close our eyes and go to sleep under the sun here for the last time.
2: What did you think? And afterwards, how did you call on God right away?
1: It was a night where I drank a little bit, and I come in and I got hold of a 410 shotgun, and I put it to my chest. The intent was to die. Pull the trigger. Don't remember much of anything for about 3 or 4 weeks. Ended up in the hospital in intensive care. Didn't know anything for, 4 weeks. Come out of it, eventually healed. And they tell me, that when I was being taken to Edmonton in an ambulance, There was some people from Keewatin. I forget what there were older teachers there. Was some of the people that first. Anyway, his wife was a nurse, and she told my wife Jean that with your husband, he prayed all the way to Edmonton. We talked about God all the way to Edmonton. I have no memory of that at all.
2: Mm-hmm.
1: She said that same night we took another guy to Edmonton, and all he did was swear. It was kind of a neat story after I heard it, that all of a sudden, here I am praying, not even knowing I'm praying, and there's another fellow over here cussing and cursing because of like where he was at in his life. So, yes, for whatever reason, the immediacy of like wanting to talk to God was with me. That's something I cherish as a memory, that is like something that was very true.
2: How did Jean react to that?
1: We were young and married. That was within the first couple of years of our marriage. During that first couple of years, we run into our own trials and tribulations with one another. We kind of like, I guess because we met, we didn't really know one another. We just kind of got to be with one another. And then from there, it was like hit and miss learning, like all the way through. And like a lot of the learning that we were learning from one another, some of it was not so great.
3: Yeah.
1: Our relationship in areas was not so great. It wasn't like the love that we thought we found when we first met one another. Like, and so there were a lot of things that happened between us that was difficult to establish the relationship. It was to define love as to what love was between the both of us. And how actually Jean felt about it was when I was in the hospital. It seemed that's when she really started showing like a love to me, like through her actions. She was at the hospital, like she come and stayed at a friend's place in Edmonton for 2 or 3 weeks and would come and visit me every day from 11 o'clock in the morning till 8 o'clock at night. And so she was with me often. Like, so how she really felt about it, like, I don't really ever know, like, what she really felt other than that it seemed to bring us closer to one another.
2: A lot of people, especially young people on our reserve today, think that that is a way out.
1: I don't see that harming yourself in any way is a way out. I see all you do is cause yourself harm. I see that it's something that's just totally selfish because all you're thinking is about is you. You don't think about the people that are around you that love you lots. You don't think about the family you have with you that love you lots, that care for you. All you're doing is thinking about the poor you. What condition you think you might be in, making it up in your heart and your mind that life is not worth the living. And I think the evil one has something to do with interfacing that in your heart and your mind. Once you get on that thought line, like, because pulling the trigger on that gun that night, it wasn't hard to do. It was just like, I was going to do it. I figured this is what I have to do, and that's what I did. And it was after the fact that, like, yes, I called on the Lord in the ambulance. And when I was in the hospital, like, I lived a time of very spiritual experience in the hospital, where at that time I did ask Jesus into my heart. I was 22 years old. I don't know how fully accepted that was. I think I really, truly had known that God was present with me in my experience. I cried lots. I reflected lots on my life. I took the experience and grew from it and just continued thereafter. After a while, it was like kicking myself for another sinful evil that I did in my life. It was not taking it for granted, just knowing, like, it's like, well, why, Harold, did you do something foolish like that?
2: Yeah.
1: You know, like, you shouldn't have. Like, you know, if you could do it all over again, you'd say, no, I'd never do that ever again. Yeah. Not because I'm older now, but even when I was younger, it was like that. Why did you do something so stupid, Harold?
0: The Bible says God works all things together for good. Perhaps one reason Harold survived his suicide attempt was so that he could share his story with us today. And perhaps somebody watching now needs to hear it. Harold was a young man when he attempted suicide. And it is among the teens and young adults, especially in First Nations, that suicide rates are highest. Bill Jackson is going to teach from a passage in 2 Timothy about what the world will be like in the end times. Since those days are described as perilous times, it isn't hard to see a connection to suicide, and that's what Bill is going to talk about. Just like Harold, Bill is going to show that there is hope in Jesus Christ, and even further, how parents could show that hope to their children. If you would like more information and resources about suicide and other subjects, please contact us. Let's join Bill.
3: It's not evidence on the outside, like in nature, but in the lives of people. And the picture is not great, but the picture is there. He said to him, Paul said to Timothy, this know also, that in the last days, perilous times shall come. This is the know this also. All right. Perilous times shall come, for men, people, shall be lovers of their own selves. Covetous, boasters, proud, blasphemers, disobedient to parents, unthankful, unholy, without natural affection, truce breakers, false accusers, incontinent, fierce, despisers of those that are good, traitors, heady, high-minded, lovers of pleasure more than lovers of God, having a form of godliness, but denying the power thereof. From such turn away. All right, so what it's saying is toward the end times, people are not going to be followers of the Word of God. They're not going to heed the things that belong to God. There's a time, and we can say, as I read this, this is being a gradual deterioration in a family that children have not been taught. And, well, maybe they were taught at times, but when other things are more important than teaching our own children, then they don't come out with good success. Well, they're taught that about disobedience, lovers of pleasure more than lovers of God. And then about children, yet if they were taught in the Word, they have more chance of coming to the Lord Jesus Christ than if they haven't been taught at all. In fact, I got some scriptural support. One is in the Old Testament. Train up a child in the way he should go. And when he is old, he will not depart from it. Well, I know this, that when children are starting to be independent, right about a dozen years or so, if they have nothing to go by, the evil one is the ruler of this world. He'll make sure that those children are fed something from the world, from which they will disobey mom and dad. Then, what have they to live for if the word isn't taught? Now I can spend a lot of time, and I'd like to spend more time another time on this subject. One is that when you have time, more time for other things, you love yourself, you love pleasure more than being a lover of God. One of the things I want to let you know is the dreadful thing about children not being taken care of, loved by father and mother, taught in the ways of God, is when he starts talking about suicide. Yeah. I've had phone calls, can you talk to my son? Can you talk to my daughter? However, I can tell you what you should talk to them about. You could go back to that person, to that young guy or girl that talked about ending her life, his life, because you got nothing to live for. You could say to him, I'm sorry that I have not taught you when you were younger about life and about God, about salvation. I'm sorry. And we come to this part. We love you. We want you to keep on earth and trust God to give you a new life. I said, talk to them like that. The only thing I can say. And you know, something like that could work, but after a child, growing a teenager perhaps, has got that in his mind, there's something missing in his life. And that is what he was pursuing was not the answer. The First Nations are the first in line on suicide. At the rate we're going, there was usually more First Nations committing suicide than any other ethnic group. See, I've been in this ministry for quite some time, and what I see, what I know, what I've been involved in with parents and young people, it hasn't been great in many cases. But I say, it's not too late. It's not too late. You yourself, parents, if you come to the Lord, come to trust in Jesus Christ, change your ways. God can do great things in your life. God can save you. And young people, I know if they see a difference in you, if they see some love in you, there could be a difference.

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Make a difference. God bless you good. God be with you. Talk to God about these matters. Make a difference in your life.

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0: Hey there, Rodeo Redsters. I'm the Shufflenatic, Brian Sklar, and it's been 7 days since I had my last shuffle fix. We're going to fix that right now. Here comes Johnny Paycheck.

Johnny Paycheck, and one is never enough where that guy's concerned. So here's another one from Johnny, and I bet you didn't know he had even recorded this tune, because he released it in July of

I sure do love that steel guitar playing. Sure does sound a lot like Ralph Mooney, bet it was. That's a pretty safe bet because old Ralph was on everybody's records in those days. Now here's a couple guys that were huge in the country music business back in the 50s and the early 60s. One of the brothers died in a fiery car crash on June 20th, 1965. I'm talking about Ira Louvin. But when he and his brother Charlie were together, well, give this a listen.

There is nothing like sibling harmony. Brothers singing together since they were kids. And here comes two more. They weren't brothers, but they really should have been. As a matter of fact, when one of them passed away, the other one was never the same.

Buck-ons and the buckaroos, and the guy that he called his right arm. I would say probably more like his brother. Don Rich, singing that great harmony. Now let's shift gears a little bit. I bet you think that Charlie Pride was the first black singer in country music. Not so. This guy was. This is Stoney Edwards.

Tony Edwards wrote that one and released it in 1973. Joined the Opry in the Sky in 1997. He was 68. And when old Stoney landed at the pearly gates, this guy was waiting for him. His name is Eddie Nowak.

the fight only lasted one round. The guy hit him and he hit the floor. He was only 48 when he joined the Opry in the Sky, Eddie Nowak. Hey, if you're liking what you're hearing, make sure to stop in and say thanks to the people that make this show possible every week at 197 Broadway Street East in downtown Fort Capel, Saskatchewan. 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Now look out, here comes Rodney Crowell.

Roseanne Cash's ex, Johnny Cash's ex-son-in-law, Rodney Crowell. Love that guy. And here he comes again.

And a West Coast standing on it just like Buck did it so many years ago. Written by Harlan Howard, Buck Owens' first major hit, released in 1959. Now to take us to the break, here's a guy I had on my mind constantly at Back to Batoche this year. He passed away a while back, but every time I'm on those grounds at Back to Batoche, I think about my old friend, Ray St. Germain.

0: Rest in peace, old buddy. I'll be back in a couple minutes.
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4: 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I got me a new ginger ale and freshened up my snack pack, and I'm ready to go again. Here's Carmel Taylor.

0: Oh, yeah, love that. Carmel Taylor joined the Opera in the Sky in 1986. He was 55. And by the way, he wrote that one along with a woman named Shirley Tackett. And he wrote this one, too.
1: Yep.

right, short, straight, and simple. That one dates back to 1967. Earlier today, I was driving down the Ring Road in Regina, Saskatchewan, and my phone rang. I didn't have it in my hand, so I wasn't breaking the law. I've got a Bluetooth system. And the voice on the other end said, "Is this Brian Sklar?" And I said, "Sure is." He said, "This is Kenny Sauerwald." Now, back in the 60s, one of my first jobs was as a pump jockey at the Co-op Service Station in Prince Albert, Saskatchewan, right there on 2nd Avenue West. And this beautiful black and red 1959 Ford Fairlane pulled up in front of the pumps, and the guy said, "Fill her up." The guy was Ken Sauerwald, and he had two of his buddies with him, Bert Jensen, a great fiddle player, and George Piston, another great fiddle player. And I said, "Where are you going?" They said, "Nashville. We're going down to record." Kenny cut a really good album down there at Bradley's Barn, the same place where all the big stars were recording in those days. And it was produced by Owen Bradley. And then 20 or so, I guess 25 years later, in 1987, he was a guest on Number One West. Here's Kenny's version of New Patches. Number One West, 1987, our first season on the air.

New Patches, a big hit for Mel Tillis many years back, written by the great Tommy Collins, and performed on Number One West by my old buddy Kenny Sauerwald. Now let's keep it Canadian. Gonna jump ahead to 1996, and here comes Prairie Oyster.

Oh, yeah. I love shovel music. I've told you that over and over and over again, and I'm going to keep saying it and playing it as long as there's one breath left in my body. 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Those four family members bring you this music every week, and believe me, I certainly do appreciate them. And if you do, make sure to patronize the people who sponsor great country music here at Rodeo Red's Country Dance Hall. Like this one from Amber Digby.

And you gotta love that steel guitar work. That's her stepdad, the late Dickie Overby. What a player he was. And here she comes again with an old buddy of ours that we toured with a few years ago, Mo Bandy.

0: NBC. The winning streak continues for Daryl Anderson and Fallon Baptiste on the NBC Real People Playoff. Now, 4 weeks in a row as a winner with Watching the Sunrise.
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0: They're going for their fifth consecutive win to go into the Hall of Fame, but they'll have to beat out this week's challenger, Broken Dreams, and their cover of Say You Love Me.

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0: Halifax.
1: Yeah.
0: And then we were supposed to get a flight from Halifax to Saskatoon, and that was cancelled. So then we got changed to Toronto.
1: Yeah.
0: And then the next flight got cancelled, and the next one.
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3: Hey friends, welcome to another Country Gold Mine. I'm Dylan Stone, and once again, we let slip the dogs of radio. All right, there they are, and they're all set to go. Okay, friends, here's the story behind Josh Ross's single again. One night at Nashville's Losers Bar, Josh bumps into his high school crush after 8 years. She's got a boyfriend, but after a couple of drinks, he drops the line that sparked the song. Let me know if you're ever single again. Smooth, eh? Yeah, I've been there a few times myself, believe me. Just thinking about it makes my little hairs in the back of my neck stand up. Anyway, we'll get into that some other time. Now, the line sat on his phone for years until Josh teamed up with Joe Fox and Brad Rempel from High Valley to turn it into a big anthematic country hit. Produced by Nashville's Matt Giroux, this track climbed charts fast, hitting Josh's first top 10 on the Billboard Country Airplay. Here he is for you right now. Here's Josh Ross. This is called Single Again, Country Gold Mine.

Okay, Sierra Ferrell's Why'd You Do It is the kind of song that sounds like a musical detective story. No courtroom, no lawyers, just one simple question repeated with the persistence of a telemarketer who found your landline. Why'd you do it?

Pongo, if this is about the missing sandwich again, we've been through this. The suspect had four legs, floppy ears, and mustard stains on his nose. Oh, okay, so now you're blaming the cat. Convenient. That's exactly what someone guilty of unauthorized ham relocation would say. Especially since we don't even have a cat. Anyway, here's Sierra Farrell asking the same thing we ask Pongo at least twice a week. Why'd you do it? Right here, Country Gold Mine.

If you've ever felt like you're sharing a table with a ghost who used to know your name, welcome to Ella Langley's Strangers. This Alabama-born firecracker didn't exactly sneak into country music. She kicked the door, shook hands with You Look Like You Love Me fame, then politely asked for a tour bus big enough for her ambition and snacks. Now she's out on the road turning awkward exes into art. Because nothing says healing journey like singing harmony over someone who now calls you ma'am in public. Here's Ella Langley. This is called Strangers, Country Gold Mine.

All right, here comes Tyler Childers with In Your Love. And if you think this is just another sweet country ballad, you better buckle up. This Kentucky poet writes like he's got coal dust in his pen and bluegrass in his veins. It's a love song built the hard way, worked for, bled for, and absolutely refuses to quit. Even when his hands are tired and bleeding, which frankly is not a great Yelp review for romance. Now the video is two 1950 Appalachian coal miners falling in love under the shadow of danger, then doing the most rebellious thing possible, choosing peace, leaving the mine, and starting a life on their own terms. Here's Tyler Childers. This is called In Your Love, Country Gold Mine.

Okay, friends, buckle up. Coetzel teams up with Jesse Murph for High Road, a duet hotter than a Texas summer and twice as messy. Now picture this. Co's had enough of the drama, opting to get stoned and take the high road, aka self-preservation mode activated. Meanwhile, Jesse's holding her own, smelling the late-night liquor fumes and calling out endless heartbreak like a champ. It's country meets pop with a side of I'm done playing nice. Plus, Co gifted Jesse a custom pistol engraved with their names and the song title. Because, what's more Texas than that? Here's Coetzel. This is called High Road with a little help from Jesse Murph right here, Country Goldmine.

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4: 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So before Maren Morris was racking up Grammys and stadium dates, she was just another Texas girl with a dream and a Honda with questionable brakes. Circles Around This Town is basically her musical memoir, writing songs, chasing publishers, and driving in literal circles around Nashville with nothing but hope and maybe a little gas money. The song hit in 2022 and instantly clicked with fans who know that chasing dreams isn't always glamorous. Sometimes it's just caffeine, rejection, and stubbornness on wheels. Maren Morris was quoted as saying, "I wrote this one to remind myself how far I've come and how many Taco Bell receipts it took to get here." Sometimes it takes a lot. Here's Maren Morris. This is called Circles Around This Town, Country Gold Mine.

All right. This is the only country song that manages to be a duet, where one of the singers is literally your dashboard radio talking back at you. It's Tim McGraw's Highway Don't Care, where Tim McGraw is doing the driving, Taylor Swift is haunting the radio like a heartbreak GPS, and Keith Urban is over there casually melting guitar strings like it's no big deal. It's freedom, regret, and texting while driving, which, spoiler alert, still a bad idea. Even if Taylor Swift is singing your conscience into existence. A number one hit, CMA Gold, and proof that even your radio can judge your life choices. Here is Tim McGraw. This is called Highway Don't Care. Country Gold Mine.

Okay, friends, if you've ever been stuck in the eternal what-if loop after a breakup, Lady A's latest, What If I Never Get Over You, is basically your emotional replay button. Hillary Scott and Charles Kelly team up again, harmonizing like they're stuck in a time warp, wondering if moving on is even on the table. It's like they're asking, what if I'm trying to move on, but every time I close my eyes, I'm right back at that last painful goodbye. Spoiler alert, time's supposed to heal, but what if it just hits snooze instead? Produced by Dan Huff and written by a killer team of songwriters who originally cooked up this for Ryan Hurd. But let's be honest, Lady A made it their signature heartbreak anthem. Here they are. Here's Lady A, What If I Never Get Over You? Country Goldmine.

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1: You're listening to the Country Gold Mine, and I'm Dylan Stone. All right, listen up, because Tim Hicks is back with Going Somewhere. And no, that's not him asking for directions after missing another highway exit in Ontario. This is a St. Catharines, Ontario kid who took the long road from small-town stages to full-blown festival chaos, where the beer's cold, the boots are loud, and the guitars are slightly over-caffeinated. Tim has built a career doing what most of us pretend to do on Mondays, going somewhere with purpose. Meanwhile, his tour life says home is wherever the stage is and wherever the snacks are. Yeah, I know, Pongo. Here's Tim Hicks. This is called Going Somewhere, Country Gold Mine.

If you think Hometown Hero is just a guy who fixes your Wi-Fi and waves at the parade, you haven't met this crowd yet. From small-town roots, where the biggest stage was the back of a flatbed truck, the Recklaws clearly didn't forget where they came from, mostly because the neighbors won't let them. And teaming up with Dean Brody, who's been collecting Canadian country awards like their Tim Hortons points, they turn Hometown Heroes into a full-on victory lap. Now they're out touring like it's a family reunion, just with louder guitars and fewer awkward potato salad conversations. Here is the Recklaws, a little help from Dean Brody. This is called Hometown Heroes, Country Gold Mine. Remember when

So if you've ever wondered what happens when a kid is raised by a good time, Stephen Lee Olsen basically wrote the instruction manual and turned it into Raised by a Good Time. Now, don't expect picket fences and bedtime stories. This is more like midnight stories that somehow turned into bus call times and stage lights. From small town beginnings and writing hits for other artists, Olsen's been out on the road long enough to know. The only thing louder than the crowd is the memories he probably shouldn't have survived. Here's Stephen Lee Olsen. It's called Raised by a Good Time, Country Goldmine.

That's right, Pongo. Don't forget, past shows are archived online as podcasts. 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Isn't that right, Pongo? You're listening to the Country Gold Mine, and I'm Dylan Stone. Okay, friends, buckle up. Gabby Sklar is not just your typical country crooner. This rising star started young, bringing real-life teen vibes straight to your speakers. Because who says heartbreak has an age limit? Gabby's making waves bigger than a Texas barbecue. So keep an ear out. She's the soundtrack for your next did-that-really-happen moment. Here is Gabby Sklar. This is called Sugar Mama.

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1: From the National Newsroom of the Canadian Press, I'm Jason White. WestJet's flight attendants are now on strike after the airline and union failed to reach a new contract agreement. And WestJet passengers are feeling the effects, with some sleeping overnight on airport floors. WestJet passenger Meshak Baba says the strike has complicated his trip home to Florida after attending a wedding in the Philippines.
2: For the past, 5 hours, I've been trying to figure out how to get a new flight rescheduled with a different airline. I booked with a third-party company, so there's been a little bit of issues communicating with them and then communicating with WestJet. But I eventually got the booking rescheduled.
1: Talks failed to reach an agreement by today's deadline, but both WestJet and the union have said they are willing to resume talks. Strong winds and dry lightning have aggravated the already chaotic wildfire situation in British Columbia's southern interior. As Canadian Press reporter Lisa Laporte explains, fires have forced more people to escape and put others on alert.
3: There are 42 separate evacuation orders across the province and another 40 alerts. The latest orders are due to the Bradley Creek wildfire burning in the North Okanagan. Power was knocked out to several areas across BC because of wildfires and a storm that hit parts of the province on Saturday night.
1: The BC Wildfire Service reports dozens more fires have been sparked and expanded quickly in the last 24 hours. Almost half of the 130 wildfires currently burning in BC are out of control. Leader Elizabeth May thinks the Green Party has a shot at winning an upcoming Vancouver area by-election. She says Prime Minister Mark Carney's major projects push is one of a number of things working in the Greens' favor. She says a number of major projects butt up against the shores of North Vancouver, including the dredging of Vancouver's Burrard Inlet. Environmental groups have raised concerns about the project's potential threat to local wildlife. Oil and natural gas are not the only commodities affected by fighting in the Middle East. One-third of the world's helium production is also offline after Iranian attacks on Persian Gulf infrastructure this spring. Helium's not just for party balloons. It's used in space exploration, MRI machines, and nuclear power. The Helium Developers Association of Canada says this country has the world's fifth largest reserves of helium.
4: Hi, my name is Peter Parker.
1: Spider-Man Brand New Day has made box office history in its first weekend in theaters. The superhero movie logged the second biggest North American opening ever with an astonishing $355 million in ticket sales. Just a couple of million shy of Avengers Endgame. It debuted at $357 million in 2019. This is the Canadian Press. In sports, the Toronto Blue Jays are hoping for a sweep this afternoon as they host their series finale against the St. Louis Cardinals. Toronto went into this game last in the American League East with a 52-59 record, 3.5 games outside a wildcard spot. The Toronto Tempo look to snap a 5-game skid tonight in San Francisco. Tempo go into their game against the Golden State Valkyries with just one win in their past 10 WNBA games. At the National Bank Open, rain has delayed the start of main draw action in Toronto. Bianca Andreescu of Mississauga, Ontario, scheduled to take on Czechia's Nikola Bartunkova at Toronto's Sobeys Stadium tonight. Canada's Gabriel Diallo faces Kyrian Jacquet of France in the first round this evening at IGA Stadium in Montreal. And first place is on the line tonight in the Canadian Elite Basketball League's Western Conference when the Vancouver Bandits host the Winnipeg Sea Bears. Also, the Ottawa Blackjacks visit the Edmonton Stingers. From the Canadian Press, I'm Jason White.
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1: 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A Soto Matuin, a mutual vow. 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
7: 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You're listening to The Country Gold Mine, and I'm Dylan Stone. So Zac Brown Band basically packed their bags, forgot the sunscreen, and wrote a song that smells like salt water and questionable decisions. This one has that island-tinged, reggae-laced vibe. Zac himself admits it's polarizing, because nothing says country roots like Bob Marley floating through the studio like, yeah, this works, man. He calls it fun to build. Especially when bassist John Hopkins sneaks in those a cappella breakdown vocals like a musical ninja. So if you're not into it, you'll hate it. But if you are, you're already barefoot in a hammock somewhere, pretending you don't have emails to answer. Here's Zac Brown Band. This is called Castaway, Country Gold Mine.

Now talk about a bar tab with harmony. Haley Witters, Lee Bryce, and Nate Smith prove that some friendships are cheaper than therapy and twice as loud. Iowa farm girl Haley Witters spent years grinding away in Nashville before country music finally caught up to her. While Lee Bryce and Nate Smith know a thing or two about taking the scenic route to success. Behind the scenes, the trio reportedly hit it off like old pals swapping stories over Last Call. And that chemistry spilled right into Drinking Buddies. Because in country music, sometimes your best support group comes with a jukebox and somebody who swears they'll only stay for one more round. Here's Haley Witters, Lee Bryce, and Nate Smith. This is called Drinking Buddies, Country Goldmine.

So if Heartbreak had a favorite drink, it'd be neat. Just like bourbon from Canadian country star Morgan Griffiths. Hailing from Abbotsford, with roots deep in Newfoundland's musical soil, he didn't just stumble into country, he crawled up with a guitar in hand. This whiskey-soaked breakup anthem, produced by the Renaissance, hammered the top five on Billboard Canada Country. So raise a glass, tip your hat, and remember what Morgan proves. When love runs dry, sometimes the only cure is a bottle of bourbon. Cheers, buddy. Here's Morgan Griffith. This is called Bourbon, Country Gold Mine.

Okay, coming up, Robin Ottolini and Tell You Everything, a song that politely suggests honesty right before immediately regretting it. Classic move. Robin, the Canadian country truth teller who basically turned oversharing into a career path, delivers another oops.

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Oh no, Pongo knows all my secrets? No, I did not eat your treats. I quality controlled them. Fine. I also Googled, can dogs hold grudges? And the answer is yes. Very much yes. Lucky me. Here's Robin Ottolini. This is called Tell You Everything. Country Gold Mine. Usually.

All right. Oklahoma's own Zach Bryan comes in like a guy who meant to write a love song and accidentally wrote Emotional Damage in 4K. He's out in a Wisconsin cabin staring at a sunset thinking, orange. Yeah, that's a feeling. Probably. Next thing you know, something in orange is haunting everybody with trust issues and a Spotify account. Released in 2022, it limped, then sprinted, then casually strolled all the way to number one. Yes, and there are two versions. One with piano, one with pain. If you feel a breakup coming on, it's probably not you. It's the orange. Here's Zach Bryan. This is called Something in Orange. Country Gold Mine.

0: down. Grass, trees, and dew, how I just hate you. Please turn those headlights around. Please turn those headlights around.
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1: You're listening to the Country Gold Mine. I'm Dylan Stone. All right, picture this. West Virginia's own Charles Wesley Godwin, a man who didn't exactly grow up under neon lights, more like porch lights and stubborn weather forecasts. Dance in the Rain feels like it was written after he looked at the sky, shrugged, and said, well, I'm already wet, may as well enjoy it. Now he's out on the road trading muddy back roads for stage lights, proving to crowds that sometimes the best country songs aren't about escaping the storm, they're about two-stepping right through it while the rest of us run for cover. Here's Charles Wesley Godwin. This is called Dance in the Rain, Country Gold Mine.

All right, here comes Tyler Rich and his track When. A song basically asking the universe, hey, can you speed up fate just a little? Spoiler, it never does. Tyler's one of those California guys who looks equally at home in boots or traffic on the 405, blending small town heart with big city polish. Not exactly born in a barn, but he sings like he's fixed one. After grinding through the slow climb of country pop success and hitting the road hard on tour, he learned what this song teaches best. Timing isn't yours. It's just something you pretend to understand while waiting for the chorus to hit. Here is Tyler Rich. This is called When, Country Gold Mine.

Parmalee apparently decided a regular love song wasn't enough. So they went and built a full-blown Hollywood ending with guitars. Gonna Love You has Matt Thomas belting like he's auditioning for a soundtrack of an action movie where love is the only superpower. Big vocals, bigger melodies, and chords straight out of a cinematic showdown. A minor 7, G, F, yep, even the chords are emotionally dramatic. It's a vow, not a postcard. No farm details, no pickup trucks, just I'll never be far away. And given their real-life history, they don't just sing intense, they survived it. Here's Parmalee. This is called Gonna Love You, Country Gold Mine.

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0: You're listening to the Country Gold Mine, and I'm Dylan Stone. All right, picture this. Small town signal fading in and out, and Sasha on the line with "Hey Mom, I Made It," which, let's be honest, is the text every parent waits for, usually right after they see a missed call and a bill. She didn't exactly stroll into country stardom, more like tripped over humble beginnings, coffee in one hand, ambition in the other, and somehow still landed on the charts. Now she's trading kitchen table demos for studio lights, and Mom? Probably still asking if she's eating enough real food. Funny thing is, she did make it, and Mom knew first, probably before Sasha did. Here she is. This is called "Hey Mom, I Made It," Country Gold Mine.

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1: Now, High Valley, two brothers from Canada who grew up on Mennonite hymns and apparently a serious lack of boring music. Brad Rempel said they wrote Make You Mine after realizing they can play I Saw the Light Anywhere, an opening for Shania Twain, which is basically country music diplomacy. So they built a today version of old school stomp and clap gospel, then invited bluegrass legend Ricky Skaggs along for backup just in case things weren't country enough. Brad calls it the bullseye. Pop on one side, bluegrass on the other, and right in the middle, foot stomping trouble. Here's High Valley with some help from Ricky Skaggs. This is called Make You Mine, Country Gold Mine.

Now, Zach Top proves not everything old is broken. Some things just sound better with a little twang and a lot less Wi-Fi. Sounds Like the Radio is basically a love letter to when country music had steel guitars, heartbreak, and didn't need a TikTok dance to survive. Zach grew up soaking in that classic sound. Think somewhere between your dad's cassette deck and a truck that only starts if you threaten it. Hey, easy, Pongo. No, it's not bacon. It's better. This one has that George Strait kind of vibe. Yeah, I know. I like it too. Here's Zach Top. This is called Sounds Like the Radio. Country Gold Mine.

Well, that pretty much does it for this week. The Country Gold Mine is a syndicated radio program and is a production of SuperlativeStudios.net. The Country Gold Mine is produced by Mark Goslin, and I also want to thank co-producer Scott Walsh. And of course, I'm your host, Dylan Stone. Leaving you off this week with Haley Witters and her song Everything She Ain't, which, by the way, is like the country version of that friend who tells you straight up what you're missing, but with a twang and a wink. Haley co-wrote this gem herself, mixing heartbreak with a little sass, because who says you can't clap back and cry at the same time? Until next time, remember, take care of yourselves and take care of each other, because that is the way it's supposed to be.

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1: From the National Newsroom of the Canadian Press, I'm Jason White. WestJet's 4,400 flight attendants are on strike, leaving travelers searching for a plan B. The airline had already begun grounding planes and canceling flights ahead of the strike, saying affected passengers would be refunded or reaccommodated as applicable. Customers Carissa Fontaine and Carissa Sen say getting help from WestJet has been a challenge after repeated flight cancellations left them stranded overnight at Toronto's Pearson International Airport.
2: They can't help us. Tell us to call, but anytime you call, no one, they just hang up on you or you can't even
3: call drops.
1: QP says wages and compensation for ground duties remain unresolved. WestJet argues its rejected offer included boarding pay and a major first-year raise. The strike means thousands of passengers are now trying to navigate WestJet's cancellation process. Personal finance and travel expert Barry Choi argues WestJet's compensation package does not go far enough.
4: Hotels rarely cost less than $250. A meal for myself, unless I'm eating fast food, is not cheap either. So that compensation that they're providing doesn't go very far.
1: Choi says some experts recommend refusing a refund, as doing so could waive a passenger's rights, but he advises to take the cash. Strong winds and dry lightning have aggravated the BC interior's already chaotic wildfire situation. The Okanagan Indian Band Reserve is under evacuation, while new evacuation orders and alerts are up near the cities of Vernon and Armstrong. The BC Wildfire Service reports dozens more fires have been sparked and expanded quickly in the last 24 hours. Federal Conservative leader Pierre Poilievre is calling for Kataib Hezbollah to be listed as a terrorist group. Poilievre says U.S. authorities accused the Iran-backed militant group and its alleged commander of directing attacks on Canadian soil. He says Canadians deserve a government that stops terrorists before they attack. At least five people have been killed across Russia in Ukrainian drone strikes this weekend. Local officials say the strikes also hit industrial sites in Russia and a warehouse belonging to the country's e-commercial giant Wildberries. Meanwhile, the Ukrainian Air Force says Russia launched 133 drones at Ukraine overnight, with 24 hitting their targets. The Commonwealth Games are wrapping up in Scotland after 10 days of competition.
5: Quebec City's Julien Frascador will carry Canada's flag into the closing ceremony at Glasgow's Hydro Arena. He won judo gold in the men's 66-kilogram category. Canada has now claimed 7 judo medals alone at these games, including 4 gold. Overall, Canada has won 62 medals in Glasgow to finish third overall in the standings, behind Australia with 170 and England with 110. Lisa Laporte, The Canadian Press.
1: This is The Canadian Press. This is The Canadian Press. In sports, the Toronto Blue Jays carried a 3-game winning streak into this afternoon's series finale against the St. Louis Cardinals. Jays are looking for their first series sweep since mid-June. The team went into the game sitting last in the American League East. Rain has been causing schedule problems for main draw action at the National Bank Open in Toronto and Montreal. Bianca Andreescu of Mississauga, Ontario, is scheduled to take on Czechia's Nicola Bartunkova tonight in Toronto. Canada's Gabriel Diallo faces Kyrian Jacquet of France in the first round this evening in Montreal. In the WNBA, the Toronto Tempo look to snap a 5-game skid tonight in San Francisco. The Tempo are visiting the Golden State Valkyries with just one win in their past 10 games. Golden State has lost 2 straight, but boasts a 19-9 record. And Kyle Reyes and Coralie Godbout added a pair of judo medals to Canada's tally at the Commonwealth Games. From the Canadian Press, I'm Jason White.
6: Kapiun banta ginagati de maho, Skyak, the Gumizaya Chagustawa, Piego Maxu in Chagamini Mamsko Chagatigo, the Madame Sawaskagi, Ayamihawa, Maski Hishkin and Tawapu in Hiluikis, Mulagista, Goiskin, Stortina Omuta, Kawi Wichtaman with the Mulatapunista, the Nihiloya and two of the Mulangi with Tino Maxuin. 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So Onegi Hegomaki, though, Mucho Macham, when you come in a gizog of Piggy House, sweet. 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
5: 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I'm your host, Dylan Stone. Time once again to let slip the dogs of radio as we get prepared to do another show. So Michael Gottlieb, who directed the movie Mannequin, commissioned Albert Hammond and Diane Warren to write this next song for the wedding scene of the film and sent them a script of the movie. Albert Hammond was quoted as saying, "I had lived with my girlfriend Claudia for 7 years and had finally gotten divorced from my other marriage and was thinking of writing a song for me to sing and make a demo for our wedding, so I combined the two. What we thought of, what I said to Diane was, it's almost like they've stopped me from marrying this woman for 7 years and they haven't succeeded. They're not going to stop me doing it. That's when suddenly Nothing's Going to Stop Us Now came up." I like it. Here's Starship. This is called Nothing's Going to Stop Us Now. Vinyl on Chrome.

Now, Boy Meets Girl are American songwriters George Merrill and Shannon Rubicam. And this next song was played under the ending credits of the movie Three Men and a Little Lady, starring Steve Guttenberg, Tom Selleck, and Ted Danson as all three men, and Robin Wiseman as the little lady. Right now, here is Boy Meets Girl. This is called Waiting for a Star to Fall. Vinyl on Chrome.

So this next group released their first song on an independent album called Mbop in 1996. This version had that inescapable chorus, but a lot more mellow without the record-scratching sound that runs through it, adding a modern flavor. Now, the song helped Hanson, a band of three brothers from Tulsa, Oklahoma, get a record deal with Mercury. It was released as their first single in 1997 when Isaac Hanson was 16, Taylor was 13, and Zach was 11. The song quickly became a huge worldwide hit, getting constant airplay on radio stations and MTV, going to number one in 27 countries. I kid you not. Right now, here's Hanson. This is called Mbop. Vinyl on Chrome.

So as lead singer of Scandal, Patti Smyth cut an indelible figure during the early days of MTV, finding the sweet spot between new wave style and pounding arena rock. Scandal scored a top 10 smash hit in 1984, The Warrior, a rousing rally call known for its chorus of shooting at the walls of heartache, bang, bang. In the music video, Smyth appears in body paint and a short haircut, making the appropriately cheesy finger pistol gestures during the bang, bang parts, a bit that Scandal's concertgoers would imitate whenever they played the song live. In fact, Smyth is quoted as saying, "When I saw the video, I was crestfallen. I had no idea it would look like an off-Broadway production of Cats." Right now, here's Scandal. This is called The Warrior. Vinyl on Chrome.

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3: 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I'm Dylan Stone. Now, in the DVD Hell Freezes Over, the Eagles discuss this song's origins. When they were a struggling band in Los Angeles, they saw a lot of beautiful women around Hollywood who were married to wealthy, successful men and wondered if they were unhappy. One night they were having a few drinks in a bar, in fact at their favorite watering hole called Dan Tana's, when they spotted this stunning young woman. Two steps behind her was a much older, fatter, rich guy. As they were half laughing to themselves, Glenn commented, "Look at her, she can't even hide those lion eyes." Realizing they had a song title, the band members began grabbing for cocktail napkins to write down lyrics to go with that great observation. Now, in the History of the Eagles documentary, Don Henley offered a slightly different interpretation. He said it was all about these girls that would come down to Dan Tana's looking beautiful, and they'd be there from 8 o'clock until midnight having drinks with all of us rockers, but then they'd have to go home because they were kept women. Gotta love it. Here's the Eagles. This is called Lion Eyes. Vinyl on Chrome.

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Thanks for reminding me, bud. Hey, if you guys want to get your own vinyl on chrome merch, all you have to do is go to our website at superlativestudios.net and click on the shop tab and grab yourself a little swag. Simple as that. Now, the band's third album called Sports from 1983 is one of the best-selling pop releases of all time. It became the band's number one hit in 1984 and had multi-platinum success in 1985. And four singles from that album reached top 10 on the Billboard charts. Here's one of my favorites from the album. This is called The Heart of Rock and Roll.

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Isn't that right, Pongo?

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You're listening to Vinyl on Chrome. I'm Dylan Stone. Now, the title of this next song was inspired by a warning often said in the Bowery Boys movies, in which one of the characters declares to the other, "School is out," meaning to wise up. The Bowery Boys were characters featured in 48 movies that ran from 1946 to 1958. They were young, tough guys in New York City who were always finding trouble. The movies ran on American TV throughout the 60s and 70s, eating up a lot of airtime on independent stations. It was one of these TV viewings that Alice Cooper was inspired from. In the film, the character Satch did something dumb, which prompted one of the other guys to say, "Hey, Satch, school's out." Cooper liked the way the phrase sounded and

Now, Phil Collins wrote the lyrics to this next song, which are about a woman who holds power over the singer. He desires her even though he feels there's something sinister about her. Genesis had 17 top 40 hits in the U.S., but this was their only number one. And you know what? They never had a number one in their native U.K. The Invisible Touch album marked Genesis' complete transformation from complex, theatrical music, starting when Peter Gabriel was lead singer, to condensed pop songs. They lost some fans along the way, but gained many more. According to Phil Collins, an influence on this song was the 1984 Sheila E. hit, The Glamorous Life, which, by the way, was written by Prince. The song is about a woman who gets the best of men despite, or because of, her vanity. No shortage of them in the world, eh, what? Anyway, I digress. Right now, here's Genesis. This is called Invisible Touch, vinyl on chrome.

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1: Now, this next song is the theme song to the 1977 movie Smokey and the Bandit, in which Jerry Reed co-starred with Burt Reynolds, Sally Field, and Jackie Gleason. Now, the song basically tells the complete plot of the movie. It was written by Jerry Reed and Dina K. Rose, recorded by Jerry Reed on the soundtrack for the film, and the song features Reed on lead vocal, with vocalist Gordon Stoker of the Jordanaires singing harmony. It was released in August of 1977 as a single on RCA Records. Needless to say, it was a hit. Here's Jerry Reed, Eastbound and Down, Vinyl on Chrome.

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2: Okay, you know a TV show is big when even the theme song becomes a chart-topping hit. Case in point, Miami Vice. That synth-heavy banger by Jan Hammer. Yeah, it didn't just set the vibe. It topped the Billboard charts, hitting number one in the U.S. about a year after the show first hit the airwaves. Miami Vice wasn't just a crime drama. It was a musical juggernaut. The soundtrack ruled the U.S. album charts for 11 straight weeks in 1985, packing hits like Smuggler's Blues and You Belong to the City, written just for the show by Glenn Frey, plus classics like Phil Collins' In the Air Tonight. The album went four times platinum, selling over 4 million copies in America alone, making it the biggest TV soundtrack ever at the time. And it all started with Jan Hammer messing around on a sequencer, until producer Michael Mann heard it and said, "That's the sound of Miami. I love it." Here's Jan Hammer. This is the Miami Vice theme, right here, Vinyl on Chrome.

Beyonce, Tawau. Poundmaker Cree Nation invites everyone to join them Tuesday, August the 11th for the historic Treaty 6 150th commemoration and competition powwow. 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

1876. 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
8: 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I'm Dylan Stone. Okay, so up to the Heart album, the band wrote most of their own songs. In 1985, they signed with Columbia Records and got help from experienced songwriters. This was one of the ones written by Bernie Taupin and Martin Page. Of course, Taupin is most famous as Elton John's lyricist, but in the mid-80s, he wrote lyrics outside of Elton John's orbit, including two that were huge hits. Taupin chose Martin Page to compose the music because he was impressed with Martin's group Q Feel, which had a popular song in Los Angeles called Dancing in Heaven. The song that Taupin and Page composed, We Built This City, which was a number one hit for Starship. The second was the song you're about to hear, These Dreams, which was originally titled Boys in the Mist. Taupin wrote the song for Stevie Nicks with a dreamlike feel, typical of her work, but she turned it down. So Page composed the music and changed the title. Heart picked it up. And here they are. Here's Heart. This is called These Dreams. Vinyl on Chrome.

Now, Led Zeppelin singer Robert Plant was one of the first entertainers to realize that Our Lady Peace was a special band. When Plant heard the band's single Starseed on the radio while touring in Canada, he invited the band to join him on tour to open a string of shows. High-profile gigs with Van Halen and Alanis Morissette soon followed, and Our Lady Peace was launched into stardom. The title of this next song has two meanings, by the way. The song was written at 4 in the morning, and lead singer Rain made his father's initials are AM. So it's 4 AM. Isn't it great how that works? Here is Our Lady Peace. This is called 4 AM. Final on Chrome.

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2: Now, Joan Jett's producer, Kenny Laguna, said that Joan came up with the guitar riff for this song and wrote it as, "I hate myself because I can't get laid." She took it to the writer-producer Desmond Child, who thought the title would never fly, and convinced Jones to change it to something with love in the title. Child, who got a co-writing credit on the song, knows something about hit potential of love. He also co-wrote "I Was Made for Loving You" for Kiss and "You Give Love a Bad Name" for Bon Jovi. He has a knack for finding the right hook and making the song sound larger than life. Yeah, sounds right to me. Right now, here's Joan Jett. This is called "I Hate Myself for Loving You." Vinyl on Chrome.

All right, so Born to Run captures the spirit of restless youth yearning to hit the road and live life to the fullest. Bruce Springsteen wrote the lyrics in his Long Branch, New Jersey home in early 74. One day I was playing my guitar on the edge of the bed, working on some song ideas, and the words Born to Run came to me, he said. At first I thought it was the name of a movie or something I'd seen on a car spinning around the circuit. I liked the phrase because it suggested a cinematic drama that I thought would work with the music that I've been hearing in my head. Springsteen played this for the first time on May 9th, 1974, when he opened for Bonnie Raitt at Harvard Square. Rock critic John Landau was at the show and wrote in Boston's Real Paper, "I saw rock and roll's future, and its name is Bruce Springsteen." Of course, Landau eventually became his manager. Right now, here is Bruce Springsteen. This is called Born to Run. Vinyl on Chrome.

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6: 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Now, this is the song you heard when you got Rickrolled. An internet craze originated in 2007 when various websites, including an online anti-Scientology group and a Radiohead site, posted links that resembled normal click-throughs offering more than a news story, but instead took users to the 1987 video of Rick Astley singing this song on YouTube. Astley was aware of this internet prank, which became known as Rickrolling, and resulted in millions of hits for the song on YouTube. Astley himself was Rickrolled a few times before realizing it was an internet trend and not just a buddy messing with him. He spoke to the LA Times about the phenomenon, saying, "It's a bit strange to have videos of you when you were a young guy on the internet. Makes me laugh. I'm sure it annoys a lot of other people. It's a bit spooky. It's just one of those odd things when someone gets picked up and people run with it. That's what's brilliant about the internet." Yeah, it didn't hurt your pocket either, I'm sure. Well, here's Rick Astley. This is called Never Gonna Give You Up. Vinyl on Chrome.

I Want It That Way is Backstreet Boys' most popular song and a showcase for the group, with each member getting a turn on lead vocals. That despite a lyric that doesn't make much sense. It seems to be about a guy trying to rekindle the fire with his partner, but he keeps telling that person, I want it that way, without explaining what means. Not surprisingly, the song was written by guys whose first language isn't English. Max Martin and Andreas Carlson, Swedish producers who have written hits for NSYNC, Britney Spears, and Celine Dion. The lyrics do sing really well, which was their primary concern. Right now, here's the Backstreet Boys. This is called I Want It That Way. Vinyl on Chrome.

All right, up next, we have a classic from AC/DC, one of their first singles with Bon Scott on lead vocals. Now, Bon wasn't always the front man. He actually started as a roadie and took the mic when their original singer, Dave Evans, forgot to show up for a gig. Talk about stepping up. And speaking of stepping up, TNT, which stands for trinitotoluene, a fancy word for explosive compounds. It was made famous by the Roadrunner cartoons where the coyote, armed with Acme TNT, still can't catch the Roadrunner. Guess he should have read the fine print. Explosives are tricky, and so is AC/DC's power. And here they are. This is called TNT, vinyl on chrome.

Hey, here comes Pongo in his vinyl on chrome hoodie. Thanks for reminding me, bud. 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
2: 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I'm Dylan Stone. So Creed lead singer Scott Stapp wrote this next song after finding out he was going to be a father. He had a son named Jagger and later had two more children. Now Stapp was quoted as saying, "It continues to have relevant meaning in my life because as I sing it now, I think of my daughter who's now on this planet and alive. And then I think of my younger son, Daniel. And then I think back to the spirit and the somewhat naivete, just that brutal honesty that that song expressed as me being a young man and approaching fatherhood for the first time." Right now, here's Creed. This is called "With My Arms Wide Open." Vinyl on Chrome.

Now, Kenny Loggins and Jim Messina wrote this next song early on in their partnership, writing it in the studio one day while they were waiting for the rest of the band to arrive. They didn't think much of it, but when they recorded it about 8 months later, it became a huge hit in America. In fact, it climbed to number four. Much to their dismay, it ended up one of their best-known songs, which was frustrating because it was sort of a throwaway and didn't really represent their sound. Loggins and Messina were both very accomplished songwriters and musicians who, along with their top-notch band, made music that was far more complex in both music and lyrics. Tracks like Angry Eyes and Till the Ends Meet are what they considered far more substantial, but for many listeners, Loggins and Messina are most associated with Your Mama Don't Dance. And by the way, they also made an album of country covers. If you find it around, give it a listen. I'm sure you would really appreciate it. It's actually quite good. Here's Kenny Loggins and Jim Messina. This is called Your Mama Don't Dance, vinyl on chrome.

So Freddie Mercury wrote this song while Queen were recording The Game in Germany. He wrote it while taking a bubble bath in his room at the Munich Hilton. Peter Hintz, the head of Queen's road crew, recalled in an interview in September of 2009, the idea of the song came to him while he was in the bath. He emerged wrapped in a towel and I handed him the guitar and he worked out the chords right then and there. Fred had this knack of knowing a great pop song. Now, Freddie acknowledged that perhaps his limited talent on the guitar helped to shape the song. Crazy Little Thing Called Love took me 5 or 10 minutes. I did it on the guitar, which I can't play for nuts. And in one way, it was good because I was sort of restricted. You know, only a few chords. It's a good discipline because I simply had to write within a small framework. I couldn't work, though, through too many chords because of all the restrictions, but I still think I wrote a good song. I think it's a great song. Here's Queen, Crazy Little Thing Called Love, vinyl on chrome.

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1: Well, that pretty much does it for this week. 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So until next time, remember, take care of yourselves and take care of each other, because that's the way it's supposed to be. Leaving you off this week with a punk rock curveball. Back in 1995, the Ramones were tapped to record the theme for the animated Spider-Man TV series, and somehow it made perfect sense. Loud, fast, and over in a flash. Kind of like Peter Parker swinging through New York. The band didn't write it as a novelty either. They played it straight Ramones style, turning a Saturday morning cartoon intro into a legit punk anthem. Here's the Ramones, Vinyl on Chrome.

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4: Weather update for the new LA North signs. Any kind of sign, now made right here in LaRonge. 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

Eaton and Bobel and Buffalo and Arizona across in the wash. Cloudy tonight, a slight chance of showers this evening. Periods of rain beginning early tonight. Risk of a thunderstorm this evening with local smoke and a low of 10. Periods of rain on Monday. Northwest winds, a high 14. Clearing Monday night with northwest winds, a low 10. Tuesday, sunny and a high 22. Stony Rapids, Uranium City, and Black Lake. Periods of rain tonight and a low of 11. With northwest winds, periods of rain ending in the morning tomorrow, then cloudy. Northwest winds, a high of 14. Monday night, clear and a low of 7. Tuesday, sunny, a high of 21. Prince Albert, Meadow Lake, and the Battlefords, increasing clouds. Pretty good chance of showers in the evening and overnight, a low of 11. Mainly cloudy, slight chance of showers Monday afternoon. Northwest winds, a high of 16. Monday night, a few clouds. Northwest winds up to 50 kilometers, a low 9. And Tuesday, sunny with a high 22. Saskatoon, Regina, Yorkton, clear tonight, increasing clouds overnight. Some strong winds, a low of 11. Mainly cloudy on Monday. Northwest winds, a high 17. Partly cloudy. Then clearing in the evening tomorrow. Northwest winds up to 50 kilometers at times, a low of 7. Sunny on Tuesday with a high of 23. 15 cloudy in Stony Rapids, 18 in Uranium City, 16 in Collins Bay and Key Lake and Buffalo and Arrows, 13 in Meadow Lake and 20 in the Battlefords, 24 in South End, 27 in Flin Flon. Island Falls, 25, 28 in the Paw. Saskatoon, 23, 27 in Regina. Estevan, 28, Provincial Hotspot, 19 in Waskasoo Lake. Prince Albert, mostly cloudy, 22. Partly cloudy in La Ronge. It's 22 degrees.

0: Joey Fresh and Chase Sinclair with Point of View, and find out where that's placed tomorrow on the Saskatchewan Indigenous Top 5. Seneca's Shag and Appy. Before that, it's 4:15. I'm Don Barkman. Pick and play at 5 o'clock. The information is up on NBC Radio Saskatchewan's Facebook page and our topic of discussion today. Now, I've seen a lot of signs around town here in LaRange that it is garage sale season. People want to get rid of some of the clutter. So it's either, I guess, take it to Goodwill or take it to a thrift store or, you know, have a garage sale. And one person's trash is another person's treasure. So I just want to know, if you're into garage sales or thrift stores, what is the best thing you've ever found at a thrift store or garage sale? There was one instance I heard of where, and maybe it'll show up in the listing here, one person found something. The other person getting rid of it, you know, maybe charged $1 or $2 for it, and the person got it home and found out that it was something extremely valuable. So I think he traded it into where you could get, found out it was valuable, maybe gave it to a collector or took it somewhere and got a real huge clump of change for it. So maybe you ought to, like some things, be careful what you throw away. It just might be worth something. But either way, what's the best thing you've ever found at a thrift store, garage sale, or flea market? Join the conversation now. NBC Radio Saskatchewan's Facebook page.
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3: Tansay, Tawau. Poundmaker Cree Nation invites everyone to join them Tuesday, August the 11th for the historic Treaty 6 150th commemoration and competition powwow. Beginning at 9 a.m., the day honors the vision of the ancestors who entered into Treaty 6 in 1876, guided by peace, friendship, and mutual benefit for future generations. Experience a pipe ceremony, inspiring presentations from elders, historians, leaders, and knowledge keepers, along with cultural displays and heritage tours celebrating the legacy of Chief Poundmaker and the enduring treaty relationship. The celebration concludes with the competition powwow grand entry at 7 p.m. This celebration takes place on Poundmaker Cree Nation, north of Cutknife and south of Peyton. Everyone is welcome. Treaty 6 at 150. A Soto Matuin, a mutual vow. Honoring our past, understanding the present, building the next 150 years. For more information, visit the Poundmaker Cree Nation Facebook page.

The Venice House in Prince Albert, 2nd Avenue West. Venice House Pizza, 306-922-2222. The Venice House in PA with a song for you.

Here's Chester Knight and Broken Promises on NBC. It's 4:35, 25 away from the start of Pick and Play. And we're going till 7 o'clock tonight. And that's when Sunday Night Bingo takes over. Lisa and the Tritones. Some Hope in there as well. James Otto just got started loving you. And Little Texas with Amy's back in Austin. 4:25, and as our topic of discussion on NBC Radio Saskatchewan's Facebook page, the best thing you've ever found at a thrift store, garage sale, or a flea market. And people who are having maybe a garage sale, be careful before you put your stuff on sale. Some of it might be really valuable. Perhaps you have an old album that you've had for years. Well, I'm sure probably some people might know a little better than that. Like if you have, say, a copy of the Beatles' first album, the original pressing, that might be pretty valuable. You want to look into that. Maybe you can get pretty penny for that. Or maybe an early recording by Elvis. Or sports cards. There was a time when I guess you just find those in a pack of bubble gum. But now collecting those is an art form. And nobody would carelessly discard those. And the only example that would come to mind for me, I guess, would be a rookie Wayne Gretzky card. Or maybe some piece of merchandise. I did see one place, a Wayne Gretzky lunchbox back when he was still with the Oilers. So that might be worth something. Some of these collectors, they collect sports memorabilia. They'll show up at a trade show or something selling these things. And they actually make a living out of exchanging these items. So maybe old albums or 45s that you might have. Maybe some old paintings, old magazines. Pretty sure it's common knowledge that the first edition of Superman, which I believe came out in 1939, that one is it's Action Comics is what the title is, and that's where Superman made his first appearance, and that might be worth a pretty penny. But still, feel free to weigh in on our

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0: In La Rage and Pelican Narrows and Sandy Bay and Cumberland House and Creighton and Beauval, Buffalo Narrows, Isle of Crosse and La Loche, cloudy and days, light chance of showers this evening, periods of rain beginning later tonight, with a risk of a thunderstorm and local smoke in the low of 10. Periods of rain on Monday with strong northwest winds, a high of 14. Clearing Monday night with northwest winds, a low 10. Sunny on Tuesday, with a high 22. Stony Rapids and Black Lake, Uranium City and Fond du Lac. Periods of rain ending near midnight, then clear. North winds, a low 12. Sunny on Monday, north winds, a high of 19. Monday night clear with a low of 9 and increasing clouds Tuesday with a high 20. In Prince Albert, Meadow Lake and the Battlefords, a few showers ending after midnight tonight, then partly cloudy, west winds a low 9, a mix of sun and cloud on Monday, northwest winds a high 15, and Monday night a few clouds, northwest winds a low 7, Tuesday sunny a high 23. Saskatoon, Regina, Yorkton, partly cloudy overnight tonight. Local smoke this evening, west winds a low of 11, mainly cloudy, northwest winds on Monday, a high 17. And clearing Monday evening, northwest winds a low 6, Tuesday sunny and a high of 22. Looking around the region this hour, 15 in Stony Rapids, 18 in Uranium City, and 16 in Collins Bay and Key Lake. In Buffalo Narrows, 13 in Meadow Lake, 20 in the Battlefords, 24 in South End, 27 in Flin Flon, 25 in Island Falls, and 28 in the Paw. Saskatoon is at 23, 27 in Regina, Estevan, 28, 19 in Waskasu Lake, cloudy in both Prince Albert and La Rage, and both are at 22.
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BC, and we're 10 minutes away from 5 o'clock. And, well, we all say dumb stuff sometimes, and you regular listeners to the show probably know that I'm living proof of that. And, well, it has become someone's oft-quoted dumb opinion moment. Still, it's fun to talk about the dumb stuff we overhear. So an article was posted, and yeah, I found it. And the question was put forth, and people responded with tons of stories about the dumbest things you've ever heard a coworker say. Simply had to, and they had to be shared. And a lot of them did not hold back. Here are a few of the best. Someone was once told the Sahara was created by the Romans salting the fields. Couldn't let it go, so this individual asked, how long did that take? And a former co-worker said that they saw a study that proves that exercise kills you faster because you're overworking your body. So Tex asked, who did the study? Because, she said Harvard or Yale or someone, the same woman who claimed she'd been found in rigor mortis by paramedics and was revived. And that sunscreen gives you cancer, not the sun. Also, there are some people that go by the world is flat theory. And according to Shay, once went on a date with a girl who had some interesting beliefs. Her opinion was that the Middle East had so many problems because there is a portal to another dimension there that lizard people came out of. And everyone knows that lizard people carry negative energy. Of course, if you've seen it on Spider-Man, you know how negative that guy was. And so eventually that flooded the area with negative energy, which causes hardships in every way. Well, Shay only went on one date with this person. Dakota.

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1: In La Ronge and Pelican Narrows and Sandy Bay and Cumberland House, Creighton, Beauval, Buffalo Narrows, all across in La Wash. Cloudy tonight, slight chance of showers this evening, periods of rain beginning tonight, risk of a thunderstorm, local smoke, a low of 10, periods of rain on Monday, northwest winds, a high of 14, and Monday night clear with northwest winds, a low 10, and sunny on Tuesday with a high of 22. Stony Rapids and Black Lake, Uranium City and Fond du Lac, periods of rain ending near midnight, then clear, north winds, a low of 12. Sunny on Monday, north winds, a high 19. Monday night, clear, northwest winds, and a low 9. Increasing clouds on Tuesday, a high 20. Prince Albert, Meadow Lake, and the Battlefords, increasing clouds, pretty good chance of showers late this evening and overnight, west winds, and a low of 11. Strong west winds, at times up to 50 kilometers. Mainly cloudy on Monday, slight chance of showers in the afternoon with northwest winds, and a high of 16. Monday night, a few clouds with strong northwest winds, a low 9. Sunny on Tuesday, a high 22. Saskatoon, Regina, Yorkton. Clear tonight, partly cloudy overnight. Local smoke this evening with strong west winds, a low of 11. Mainly cloudy on Monday, northwest winds, a high of 17. Clear Monday evening with northwest winds, becoming light overnight, a low 6. Sunny on Tuesday with a high of 22. 14 in Stony Rapids right now. It's 18 in Uranium City and 17 in Collins Bay, 16 in Key Lake, Buffalo Narrows, Meadow Lake, 15, 21 in the Battlefords and South End, 26 in Flin Flon, 25 in Island Falls, 27 in the Paw. Saskatoon is at 23. It's 26 in Regina. Estevan is at 27 and still the provincial hotspot. Waskasoo Lake is at 19. Partly cloudy, Prince Albert is 21, and La Ronge is partly cloudy, and it's 22.
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3: Sweet Escape by Gwen Stefani and Akon, and it's going out to my sister Tams, my big homie Jazz, my best friend Mary Bird, J.O. Baby, Tia DeLorme, and my shorty Fiona. Also going out to Ferris K coming from Tiny Sis. Thank you.
4: Sweet Escape by Gwen Stefani, and it's going out to Kendra, Peanut, Tams, Tiny Sis, Jazz, Ruthless, Kara, Fiona, Jazzy D, C-Red, Sky, Lyric, Dana, Mama Tash, and my girl Tia. Also going out to the boys, Bryce, Carlos, Jay All Black, and my best friend Blaine. And it's coming from Gel Babies.

0: Derek Maurice and that two-step magic on MBC at 19 minutes after 5 o'clock. I'm Don Barkman, Sunday Night Bingo, tonight at 7. Get your cards and grab your dabbers. You still got time. If you want to know what those locations are, just go to NBCRadio.com, click on where it says Radio Bingo. And some more of what may be some of the dumbest opinions you'll ever hear. Some of these people think that they actually are true. And, you know, if they believe that strongly in them, they couldn't possibly be a lie. For example, this individual casino dog, he had a friend who claimed that if Genghis Khan were alive today and in his prime, his friend would be able to beat him in a UFC-style fistfight based solely on the fact that he was taller than Genghis Khan. And Wolfen once worked with a woman who didn't believe dinosaurs existed, not for religious reasons. They just thought they were so improbable that it's more likely that there's been a centuries-long cover-up and all scientists involved in studying dinosaurs are lying to us. And after they got their PhD, they read into the conspiracy and are too far in at that point. Every single one. And they aren't whistleblowers. Or if they were, they're dispatched.
1: 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The two-up blackout jackpot is $4,000 in 55 numbers or less. 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
3: Tanse, Tawau. Poundmaker Cree Nation invites everyone to join them Tuesday, August the 11th for the historic Treaty 6 150th commemoration and competition powwow. 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The celebration concludes with the competition powwow grand entry at 7 p.m. This celebration takes place on Poundmaker Cree Nation, north of Cutknife and south of Peyton. Everyone is welcome. Treaty 6 at 150. A Soto Matuin, a mutual vow. Honoring our past, understanding the present, building the next 150 years. For more information, visit the Poundmaker Cree Nation Facebook page.
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0: All I Know by Winnipeg's Most, going out to my alums, Hermie, Auntie Tosh, MK, Lil Mama Bex, my baby daddy K-Man, Day, Steph Dog, Keys, Thou, and to my girl Cassie, coming from your girls, Jazzy. Love and miss you all. And also going out to you too, Don.
1: Okay, can I request All That I Know by Winnipeg's Most, going out to Kento, Jazzy, Auntie Tosh, Lil Mama Bex, and Tanis. Also going out to my brother, Mike Allblack, coming from Hermie.
0: Okay. Can I request this song, All I Know by Winnipeg's Most, going out to my baby daddy, Kyle Bear, to Herm, to Jazzy, to Auntie Tash, to the other Jazzy, coming from Tannis, from Overflow 3. Thank you.

0: That's Winnipeg's Most on NBC at 5:31. And I'm Don Barkman. Some more of these interesting, or perhaps just, well, there are theories from people, and you just got to wonder where they get their ideas from. According to Indy's brother, his brother's an avid outdoorsman, fisherman, hiker, camper, and snowboarder who lives in Idaho, says public lands should not exist. And also the sun and the moon must be the same size because they look about the same size in the sky, says an immediate family member of Piano Man. Said an immediate adult family member, and he's also said that he is so glad to have been adopted. And according to Calico, more than one boomer recently complained about high prices in the past. And this is a direct quote, prizes should have come up. They have been far too low for far too long.
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0: And in La Ronge and Pelican Arrows and Sandy Bay and Cumberland House and Creighton and Beauval, Buffalo and Arrows, Isle of Cross and La Loche. Cloudy and chances of showers this evening. Periods of rain with a risk of a thunderstorm. Local smoke tonight and some strong west winds with a low of 10. Periods of rain on Monday with northwest winds, a high of 14. And Monday night clear with northwest winds, a low 10. And sunny on Tuesday with a high of 22. Stony Rapids and Black Lake, Uranium City and Fond du Lac, periods of rain tonight with a low of 11. Periods of rain ending in the morning on Monday, then cloudy with northwest winds, a high of 14. Clearing in the evening Monday, northwest winds, a low 7. And Tuesday, sunny with a high 21. Prince Albert, Meadow Lake and the Battlefords, increasing clouds, increasing chances of showers late tonight and overnight. With a low of 11, look for some strong west winds, mainly cloudy on Monday. Chances of showers in the afternoon with northwest winds, a high of 16. And Monday night, a few clouds with northwest winds, a low 9. Sunny on Tuesday with a high 22. Saskatoon, Regina, Yorkton, clear tonight, increasing clouds overnight. West winds, a low of 11, mainly cloudy on Monday with northwest winds, a high of 17. Partly cloudy Monday night, clear in the evening with northwest winds, a low of 7. Tuesday, sunny, a high of 23, pardon me, and Stony Rapids, it's 14, 17 in Uranium City and Collins Bay, and 15 in Key Lake, Buffalo Narrows, and Meadow Lake, 21 in the Battlefords and South End, 26 in Flin Flon, 25 in Island Falls, 27 in the Paw, 22 in Saskatoon, 26 in Regina, Estevan is at 27. Waskasoo Lake is 19, Prince Albert mostly cloudy 21, and partly cloudy in La Ronge, it is 22 degrees.
4: Hi, can I request Nobody's Roads by Josh Stump? And it's going out to Kara Larson coming from Mel. I just want to let her know that I missed her and I hope she has a good day.

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0: As Queen, I Want to Break Free on Saskatchewan's Indigenous Radio Network, MBC. 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So get your cards. You still got time. Grab yourself a new dabber, too. That one you got is looking kind of worn down and could probably be put out the pasture right about now. You want to be fresh and primed and ready to go Sunday night bingo tonight at 7. 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Click on where it says Radio Bingo, lottery license number MB25-0013. Later tonight, following bingo, it's the Storyteller. And even later tonight, around 11 o'clock, it's Unreserved with Rosanna Deerchild.
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0: 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The two-up blackout jackpot is $4,000 in 55 numbers or less. 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
6: And in LaRange and Pelican Narrows and Sandy Bay and Cumberland House and Creighton and Beauval, Buffalo Narrows, Alacross and LaLoche. Chance of showers this evening, periods of rain and a risk of a thunderstorm tonight with local smoke. And a low of 10. Look for some strong west winds. Could get up to 20 millimeters this evening. Periods of rain on Monday with northwest winds, a high of 14. Clearing Monday night with northwest winds, a low 10. Sunny on Tuesday with a high of 22. Stony Rapids and Black Lake and Uranium City. Periods of rain ending near midnight tonight, then clear north winds, a low 12. Sunny on Monday, north winds, a high of 19. And Monday night, northwest winds up to 40 kilometers with a low of 9. Increasing clouds on Tuesday with a high 20. Prince Albert, Meadow Lake, and the Battlefords. Showers ending after midnight, then partly cloudy. West winds a low 9. A mix of sun and cloud on Monday. Northwest winds a high of 15. Monday night, a few clouds with